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0: Guru Josh Project.

Our Safra Duo, played alive, 10 past one. Hits Radio's Belters to the White Isle that we had. Lot one to go till the closing parties start to take place. Back end of September into early October. Energy 52. Cafe Del Mar. And DJ Quicksilver on the way. And Alesso, all to come on Belters. Hits Radio.

If you've just joined us tonight, welcome to Belters. I'm Stephanie Hurst, playing the biggest 90s, noughties, 10s and 20s dance throwbacks. Oh, DJ Quicksilver and Bellissima. Energy 52 before that, of course. Café Del Mar. And this, oh, what a collab. LSO teaming up with One Republic. If I Lose Myself on Hits Radio's Belters, till 2.

0: such a belter. Alesso and One Republic, If I Lose Myself on Hits Radio. Tonight's future belter to come. The new collab with Crystal and Rudimental. It's called 321. It is so good. That is on the way. And David Guetta and Nicki Minaj and Gorgon City, all on the way.
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original American Idol audition has gone viral on socials again. I think she does a Aretha Franklin tune. Blew the judges away, subsequently became a huge star. Teaming up with Gorgon City for Go All Night. Now, each week on the show, in and amongst all of these huge 90s, noughties and 10s dance throwbacks, I like to play you one new tune. We call it our future belter. Tonight, oh my word, it is so huge. Crystal, teaming up once again with Rudimental for their new tune. Tonight's feature belter, it's called 3, 2,

No stranger to working with Rudy Mental. Crystal, 3-2-1 with Rudy Mental. Tonight's Future Belter. Another one for you next week. So good, so good, so good. Joe Stone and Montel Jordan's The Party to Come. And this, oh, monster. ATFC, Bad Habit on Hits Radio's Belters. Till 2.

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and Kelly Lorena. True love never dies. I'm squeezing them in now. Can I get three in? I'm sure I can if I'm looking. Sure can get three tunes in between now and two. Tom Novi, Michael Marshall, your

2016 for MK and Becky Hill. She dropped her new tune on Friday called Changes. So good. Final tune on Belters this week, Crystal Waters and Gypsy Woman. Do I-

Crystal Waters, Gypsy Woman, rounding off tonight's belters here at Hits Radio. And we'll do this all over again next Saturday night, 11 through till 2 a.m. 3 hours of the biggest 90s, noughties, 10s and 20s dance throwbacks. You can, of course, listen again. 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Once you're logged in and sorted,

0: search icon. Just pop the word belters in there and previous editions will appear. Have an amazing Sunday. Stay with us. The biggest hits and the biggest throwbacks continue next. Shakira, Burna Boy on the way, Justin Bieber, Bruno Mars, December 10th, and a throwback from J-Lo all to come.
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19: Top stories this hour. Reform UK has received the biggest single donation to a UK political party twice. £72 million has come from two British crypto billionaires. Ben Dellew and Christopher Harborne say they want the party to be able to fight the next general election on a level playing field. Ollie Buston from the campaign group Clean Up Westminster wants a cap on donations.
20: It's the only real solution. It's the only way you stop these mega donors making these donations that are corrupting our politics and making it more responsive to their needs than to the needs of ordinary people.
19: Labour says Nigel Farage and Reform can't buy their way out of sleaze and scandal. The Shadow Northern Ireland Secretary has hit back at Donald Trump's support for a United Ireland. Alex Bargart says Northern Ireland is an integral part of the United Kingdom. The boss of Anthropic says the artificial intelligence industry needs to slow down over growing fears it will be misused. Dario Amodei warns that within 6 to 12 months, AI could be capable of leading a swarm that takes over the entire internet. In sport, Premier League champions Arsenal survived a scare to maintain the 100% start to their title defence with a 2-0 win at Sunderland. Chelsea battled back to draw 2-1 at home to Hull City and remain a point behind their newly promoted opponents. The West Londoners boss Xabi Alonso says they're repeating previous mistakes.
21: When we got the lead, you still need to be competing and not to give the chance for so easily for them to come back, especially in the first goal. We can do much better. It was too soft to give them this hope, because till then we were controlling, we were creating chances.
19: Elsewhere, Liverpool were held 0-0 by Fulham before Tottenham and Everton also finished goalless. In the Scottish League Cup quarter-finals, Aberdeen needed penalties to get past Kilmarnock 3-1. From Sky News, I'm Ruth McKee.

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12: Top stories this hour. Labour Party Chair Bridget Phillipson says Nigel Farage and Reform UK can't buy their way out of the sleaze and scandal they're drowning in. There were calls for a cap on political donations after the party received £72 million from two crypto billionaires. Lib Dem spokesperson Lisa Smart has called the numbers eye-watering and wants action.
13: We think this is an emergency for our democracy to put a cap on donations. We think it needs emergency legislation and we're calling on the government to do it when Parliament's sitting on Monday and Tuesday next week.
12: The Tory leader's accusing Donald Trump of shooting from the hip as usual after he triggered a diplomatic row in Dublin. He told reporters he'd love to see a united Ireland. Kimmy Badenoch says Northern Ireland is part of the UK. A man's being questioned after a bus was hijacked in County Tyrone yesterday lunchtime and the driver apparently held knife point. Passengers were let off the vehicle, which was stolen at Noma, involved in a number of collisions and later brought to a stop in Strabane. In sport, Arsenal made it 4 wins from 4 to start their Premier League title defence with a 2-0 win at Sunderland. The Champions goalkeeper David Raya saved a second half penalty with the scores level at 0-0. But boss Mikel Arteta says in his view the decision to award the spot kick was unacceptable.
14: I watched it 20 times and I cannot find a way to understand how even think to give a penalty in that situation or the way the VAR has to intervene.
12: Tottenham were held 0-0 to remain without a top flight goal this season. Aberdeen got past Kilmarnock 3-1 on penalties to reach the semi-finals of the Scottish League Cup. And Elena Rybakina is the new US Open tennis women's champion, denying Aryna Sabalenka a third straight title. From Sky News, I'm Ruth McKee.

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1: Oh, it's beautiful. But wait a minute, isn't this...
0: Yeah, yes it is.
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10: Top stories this hour. Andy Burnham faces renewed calls to cap political donations after Reform UK received £72 million from cryptocurrency billionaires in 2 days. The money has given the party a boost after a summer dominated by scrutiny of its finances. Deputy Leader Richard Tice thinks it's an endorsement of Reform's strategy.
11: Whether it's to increase the income tax threshold, whether it's to reduce energy bills, scrap net zero, whether it's to get rid of daft SME regulations, these are the proposals that will get this country back on track. And when you've got highly successful entrepreneurs backing that, that's a massive sign of confidence to everybody across the population.
10: A spokesman for the Prime Minister says his position on Irish unity is unchanged after Donald Trump's intervention. The US President told an audience in Dublin he'd love to see a united Ireland, but Andy Burnham's said a referendum on the issue is off the table. The boss of Anthropic says the artificial intelligence industry needs to slow down. Dario Amodi warns that within 6 to 12 months, AI could be capable of leading a swarm that takes over the internet. In sport, Elena Rybakina has the first US Open title of her tennis career after victory over Aryna Sabalenka. The second seed got past the two-time defending champion in three sets at Flushing Meadows.
12: I honestly was coming here for last 10 years and it was never successful, nothing close to that. And I mean, it's just incredible, and I'm falling in love in New York more and more. And it's an amazing memories for me. Thank you, guys.
10: Arsenal are Premier League leaders again following a 2-0 win at Sunderland. Tottenham still haven't scored this season in the top flight, but did get a point after finishing goalless with Everton. And in the Scottish League Cup, Hibs ease past Ross County 3-0. From Sky News, I'm Ruth McKee.

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12: Top stories this hour. Labour Party Chair Bridget Phillipson says Nigel Farage and Reform UK can't buy their way out of the sleaze and scandal they're drowning in. There are calls for a cap on political donations after the party received £72 million from two crypto billionaires. Lib Dem spokesperson Lisa Smart has called the numbers eye-watering and wants immediate action.
13: We think this is an emergency for our democracy to put a cap on donations. We think it needs emergency legislation and we're calling on the government to do it when Parliament's sitting on Monday and Tuesday next week.
12: A search and rescue operation is underway in the Java Sea after a passenger ship carrying at least 240 people lost communications. The vessel was travelling from East Java to South Kalimantan on Borneo Island when the alarm was raised after it hit bad weather. Donald Trump has triggered a diplomatic row, saying he would love to see a united Ireland. The US president claims reunification is inevitable. Andy Burnham says the issue is off the table. The Anthropic boss has warned AI could take over the entire internet within a year if action isn't taken. Dario Amodei has outlined a plan on his website of how the risks can be alleviated. In sport, Premier League champions Arsenal survived a scare to maintain the 100% start to their title defence with a 2-0 win at Sunderland. Chelsea battled back to draw 2-2 at home to Hull City. The West Londoners boss, Xabi Alonso, says they're repeating previous mistakes.
14: When we got the lead, you still need to be competing and not to give the chance for so easily for them to come back, especially in the first goal. We can do much better. It was too soft to give them this hope, because till then we were controlling, we were creating chances.
12: Liverpool were held 0-0 by Fulham. Tottenham and Everton also finished goalless.

In the Scottish League Cup quarterfinals, Aberdeen needed penalties to get past Kilmarnock 3-1. From Sky News, I'm Ruth McKee.

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5: The top stories this hour. Andy Burnham faces renewed calls to cap political donations after Reform UK received £72 million from cryptocurrency billionaires in 2 days. The money gives the party a boost after a summer dominated by scrutiny of its finances. Deputy leader Richard Tice thinks it's an endorsement of Reform's strategy.
6: Whether it's to increase the income tax threshold, whether it's to reduce energy bills, whether it's to get rid of daft SME regulations, these are the proposals that will get this country back on track. And when you've got highly successful entrepreneurs backing that, that's a massive sign of confidence.
5: Labour Chair Bridget Phillipson says Nigel Farage and Reform can't buy their way out of sleaze and scandal. A search and rescue operation is underway in the Java Sea after a ship carrying at least 240 people lost contact with land. The vessel was travelling from East Java to South Kilimantan on Borneo Island. It's understood the boat had run into bad weather. The boss of Anthropic says the artificial intelligence industry needs to slow down over growing fears it will be misused. Anthropic is an American AI safety and research company. Dario Amodei, the CEO, warns that within 6 to 12 months, AI could be capable of leading a swarm that takes over the entire internet. He says a slowdown could reduce risks and bring a year or two before models reach critical levels of capability. The Tory leader is accusing Donald Trump of shooting from the hip as usual after triggering a diplomatic row in Dublin. He told reporters he'd love to see a united Ireland, suggesting it was going to happen eventually. The US president later tried to soften the remarks.
7: No matter what you say, no matter how well you say it, there's no good answer, right? That's... I actually said it would be, I think, a very cool thing, to be honest with you. I think it would be cool.
5: Kemi Badenoch says Northern Ireland is part of the United Kingdom. Prime Minister Andy Burnham has said a referendum on the issue is off the table.
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5: A cloudy start in the south of the UK with rain heavy at times, drier later, brighter in the north and Northern Ireland. That's the latest. I'm Anna Geary.
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9: We're back tomorrow morning. The grand piano returns. Guess the song I'm playing and you'll win a grand.
10: And good morning from me. It's Wes here. Sunday morning, back on with you. And let's get on the script very soon. First of all, here's...

0: husband. Hits Radio on Sunday morning at now 6:11. Good morning. This is Wes here. Happy Great North Run Day today, everybody. If you've signed up for it and you're up for that, yes, today is the day. Good luck with it. Let me know, actually, if you are doing it today. Can we start off the show, as usual, by waking the nation, please? I want your WhatsApp voice notes. I got loads yesterday, loads. I was deluged. So that's brilliant. But today, send me over yours, and it will get played out. Just a little message of good morning to wake everyone up. Okay, so send it off from your phone to my little computer here, and then we'll play it out on 0333 2020 800. So, if you're new here, a good morning message to wake the nation is something like, Rev Martin did yesterday.
1: Morning, Wes. Morning, everybody. It's Rev Martin. Have a good weekend, everybody. Take care.
0: As if reverends listen to this show. It's amazing. Or P.O.
2: Good morning, Wes! Or as they would say in Greece, Kalimera!
0: Something like that we want to wake everyone up with today on WhatsApp voice note. 0333 2020 800 is the number. What is it again? Repeat it, please. Okay, here we go. Get ready. 0333 2020 800. 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
0: Good morning. It's Wes with you. Did you hear on Friday when Jackie got the phone call for £500,000? And as luck would have it, she won on Friday because...
2: Oh, my God. I've just won £500,000. Oh, and we've just put our house on the market because we couldn't afford it.
0: Well, just imagine that. Earlier on in the week, she put a house on the market. She couldn't afford it. But now she's won the money.
2: It was a big decision to make and one I didn't want to make. But you do what's best for you and your daughter at the right time. So we took the decision to put it on and to get something smaller.
0: There you go. So whether it's a new house for you, first class flight, five-star holidays, get your place in the draw right now. 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

and So What on Hits Radio. It's now 6:32 with Wes on Sunday, the 13th of September. Good morning. And thank you for listening. Today, what's going on? The Great North Run is on. Maybe you're up to go and do that today. 63,000 people are running the Great North Run today in Newcastle and Gateshead. The Red Arrows will fly over the Tyne Bridge later. That'll be amazing to see. It's day three of the Athletics Ultimate Championships today. Formula One Spanish Grand Prix is happening. And Lady Gaga's had a little baby. Bless her. Next then, we are Waking the Nation, so I want you to send over your WhatsApp voice note now. If you've not done it yet, send it over now. Just wishing everyone a good morning, a happy Sunday. You've got the power to wake the nation with your mobile phone, so grab it now, record in on WhatsApp, little good morning message to everyone, and send it off to 0333 20 20 800. Quickly, and we'll do it next. Meanwhile, this'll do well later on the Hits UK chart. News, Sienna Spiro.

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1: 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Good morning. Thank you so much for listening. Thanks for having me on today. It's Wes here. I'm loving the fact that you have sent over on WhatsApp voice note loads of good morning messages to wake me, to wake the nation, to wake you up today. Thank you. If you've not yet sent one in, you can send one in before 7. It'll get played out. 0333 20 20 800. Jess, good morning.
2: Good morning, everybody. I hope you have a splendid day.
1: Thank you. Reverend Martin is our new regular, and it really works on a Sunday.
3: Good morning, Wes. Morning, everybody. Happy Sunday from Reverend Martin. Have a great day, everybody.
1: Hashtag feeling blessed. Diane, good morning, Diane.
4: Morning, Wes. Morning, everyone. I've slept in this morning. Hope you all have a lush day. Bye.
1: Bye. Do you know what? If I didn't need to get up, I would have slept in as well. Who else we got? Oh, Rev Martin has had a second go this morning, being greedy.
3: Happy Sunday, everybody. It's Reverend Martin. Have a great day. Bye now.
1: Bye-bye. I love the fact that he's got involved twice this morning. Maybe half asleep. Maybe he's forgotten he's done it. I thought, did I do what? I'll send in another one. It's fine. And Baz, finally. Baz, wake the nation.
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Chainsmokers, Halsey and Closer on Hits Radio. It's Wes. Good morning. Welcome. If you've just woken up today and you've turned on, thank you so much for listening. 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Ariana Grande next. I hate that. I made you love me.

0: later on tonight from 7, 3 hours of the Hits Radio Throwback with Kimberly Wyatt. It's Wes. Here's Aiton on WhatsApp voice note. Last minute waking the nation.
1: Good morning, Britain. And a good old evening and afternoon. And
0: it's just amusing himself, making himself laugh. Aiton, thank you. Okay, coming up, stay there after 7 a.m. Olivia Dean, Zara Larsson, and an ace throwback. You'll love it. Eminem and Rihanna. Hits
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4: The top stories this hour. The Prime Minister is facing renewed calls to cap political donations. It comes as the party received 2 donations of £36 million each from British cryptocurrency billionaires. The cash is more than the total donated to all UK parties last year. Here's Deputy Leader of the Green Party, Rachel Millwood.
5: It's quite clear that we should have a cap on donations. We think we should have a cap of £500,000 and actually ban corporate donations. And Burnham had said he was going to do that, but he's flip-flopping and not making it clear. This is spiralling out of control.
4: One person's died after a passenger ship went missing in Indonesia. More than 100 people have been rescued. The vessel carrying at least 240 people lost contact during bad weather in the Java Sea. Arsenal made it 4 wins from 4 to start their Premier League title defence with a 2-0 victory at Sunderland. The champions' goalkeeper, David Raya, saved a second-half penalty with the scores level at 0-0, but boss Mikel Arteta says, in his view, the decision to award the spot kick was unacceptable.
6: I watched it 20 times and I cannot find a way to understand how even think to give a penalty in that situation or the way the VAR has to intervene.
4: Meanwhile, Tottenham were held 0-0 to remain without her top-flight goal this season. Liverpool against Fulham also ended goalless, while Chelsea drew 2-2 with newly promoted Hull. Crystal Palace fell to a 3-2 defeat to Ipswich. And London Gatwick has become the first UK airport to introduce robotic parking. Passengers leave their car at a designated point before a machine transports it to a free space. Customers even keep hold of their keys for the trip. Here's why some passengers opted for the service.
7: Maybe slightly the novelty of it.
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9: Maybe had some dodgy experiences in the past of car getting dinged or something from a car park.
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4: Cloudy, humid and damp with outbreaks of rain and drizzle. Gradually drier and brighter this afternoon. That's the latest. I'm Anna Geary.
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10: We're back tomorrow morning. The grand piano returns. Guess the song I'm playing and you'll win a grand.
11: And it's Wes on Sunday with 2 songs with the word midnight in the title. Back to back right now. Midnight.

Eminem and Rihanna, The Monster. 7:11 on Hits Radio. It's Sunday. Good morning, good morning, good morning. Thank you for listening. It's Wes. Cock-a-doodle-doo. Who's up this morning? Who's here along for the ride? Is anyone that... Hello? Are you listening? Hello? Are you there? You're still in bed, asleep. Okay, fine. By myself. Talking to myself, as usual. Seriously, who's awake today, first thing Sunday? Who is up and about and why? Most importantly, why? What the hell are you doing up? It's the Sabbath. What reason? I expect a lot of people are up this weekend for the Great North Run, thinking, why did I say I would do this? The day's arrived. If it were me, I wouldn't have done any training either. Like, no rehearsal. I just kind of, just wing it. But I don't think you can you? If you're up for the Great North Run, be in touch. If you know someone who's running it, give them a shout-out today. Be in touch on WhatsApp, 0333 2020 800. That's my number. Use it. 0333 2020 800 on WhatsApp. And whilst you do that, I'll do this from Olivia Dean.

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0: 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And well done to Jackie. 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Who won £500,000 on Friday.
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0: Gobsmacked. 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

0: Thank you for listening. It's Wes on Hits Radio, Sunday, 13th of September. And this is what's going on today. It's the Great North Run. 63,000 people and maybe you running. It's a long way, in it, around Newcastle and Gateshead. And the Red Arrows will fly over the Tyne Bridge later, which will be spectacular. What else? Celine Dion has made her comeback at a concert in Paris last night. Day 3 of the Athletics Ultimate Championships is on today. Lady Gaga's had a baby. Formula One Spanish Grand Prix is happening today. And it's and I love this series, Hacks. Have you seen Hacks? If not, you need to watch it. With Jean Smart. So Jean Smart plays one of the two main characters in Hacks. And it's her birthday today.
1: The jokes? You didn't like any?
2: They're not jokes. I mean, I had a horrible nightmare that I got a voicemail. What?
0: Just love it. She was also in 24 as well. She played President Logan's wife in 24. Anyway, Jean Smart from Hacks. How old is Jean today? What are you saying? She is 75 today. Happy birthday to her. If you've not watched it, like I say, you need to. It's so, so funny. So good. Right, your shout-outs are on the air next. First of all, let's do the script and the latest song on Hits Radio.

0: Three, I kissed a girl and I liked it. 7:38 with Wes on Hits Radio. Good morning, happy Sunday, and thank you for being in touch on WhatsApp to tell me what's going on today. If you've not yet sent me a WhatsApp, do one now. 0333 2020 800. All the way from South Africa, listening on Rayo on the app from Plettenberg Bay, where it's raining. Pippa Joe. Hello, Pippa Joe. Colin and Joe, good morning to you. Tony is up to go to an army cadet camp today. Les, now your friend is doing the run today. What's her name?
1: Lauren Tully.
0: Lauren Tully is doing the Great North Run. Are you going to go?
1: Much training for it.
0: Are you going to go and cheer her on?
1: I am. Yeah.
0: Yes. Have you got a banner? A little sign?
1: No.
0: No. And has she done much training?
1: She hasn't done a lot. She's fit, but she hasn't done a lot of training.
0: Oh. Just how far is the Great North Run? Do you know? Or shall I Google it?
1: 13.5 miles.
0: 13.5 miles. And she hasn't done much training for it?
1: No. But she is fit.
0: Right, okay. Yeah, but still, even so, it's a long way, isn't it? That's the kind of thing I would do. I just blag it. I just think, oh, I don't need to do much of this, do I? And then the day arrives, you're like, oh, actually, yeah, I did need to work out a little bit. Oh, bless her. So it's first time? She's not done it before?
1: No.
0: Oh, she really is blagging it, isn't she?
1: She is. She'll do it. She's determined.
0: One more time, Les. What's her name?
1: Lauren Tully.
0: Lauren Tully. Good luck, Lauren. Thank you, Les.
1: All right, thanks very much.
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Bruno Mars and Mark Ronson and Uptown Funk on Hits Radio. Wes here. Next, it's James Blunt, who's heading out on tour next year. He's got a new album, of course, due out in November of this year. But next year, you can go and see him live and do this song live. It's so good. I love this. One of the songs this summer, Tastes Like Summer, James Blunt on Hits Radio.

0: coming up after 8 o'clock. Hadaway, What Is Love? The Hits UK chart number one from Shakira, and more of your great North Run shouts. 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

0: top stories this hour. The Prime Minister is facing mounting calls to cap political donations. It's after two crypto billionaires gifted Reform UK £72 million in 2 days. His Lib Dem spokesperson, Lisa Smart.
1: We think it needs emergency legislation and we're calling on the government to do it when Parliament's sitting on Monday and Tuesday next week.
0: One person's died and dozens are missing after a passenger ferry lost contact with authorities in Indonesia. The vessel was carrying 240 people in the Java Sea. More than 100 have been rescued. The head of AI company Anthropic warns the technology could take over the entire internet within a year if action isn't taken. Dario Amodei wants governments to unite with developers to slow things down. Elon Musk and Sam Altman agree with his views. Tottenham boss Roberto De Zerbi insists the wins will come after their run without a Premier League goal extended to 4 matches with a 0-0 draw at home to Everton. He acknowledged it's difficult for his squad but says he remains optimistic.
2: It's tough also for the players because they are human and they are very good guys. The last season I was positive. I can't understand why I have not been the same this season.
0: Meanwhile, Arsenal are back on top of the early table following a 2-0 win at Sunderland. Chelsea held Hull to a 2-2 draw at Stamford Bridge. It was another 2-2 draw for Brentford, who were away at Bournemouth, and Fulham finished goalless after hosting Liverpool. And bosses at Gatwick say their new robotic parking service improves customer experience. It's a first for a UK airport. 3 machines are used in the long-stay car park in the South Terminal. They were brought in to speed up parking for passengers. Aurelien Cord, who co-founded the firm behind the tech, says safeguards are in place.
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0: Cloudy, humid and damp with outbreaks of rain and drizzle. Gradually drier and brighter this afternoon. That's the latest. I'm Anna Geary.
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6: 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The grand piano returns. Guess the song I'm playing and you'll win a grand.
7: And it's Wes on Sunday morning. Thank you for listening. I've got the best ever throwback from John Newman to play right after Calvin Harris and Bless.

0: Usher, Austin on Hits Radio 8:11. Good morning, all. Happy Sunday. This is Wes here. Great North Run Day today. Yes, it's finally here. Be in touch if you're doing it or someone that you know is running. 0333 2020 800 to send your WhatsApp. While you do, Ash, you're on your way there right now.
1: Yeah, we are. Yeah.
0: Who's we? Who's we?
1: Well, me, I'm on my own. Doing it on my own. So my mum and dad are just driving us down now.
0: Oh, there's no we, yeah. It's you.
1: Me, yeah. Yeah, just me. A little lonesome.
0: Tell us your story, Ash. Who are you running for?
1: I'm running for my nephew, Frankie Beasley. He only got to 4 weeks old and he was in Leeds Hospital. He sadly lost his battle. But the Leeds Hospital were absolutely brilliant with my brother and sister-in-law. So they did work wonders and gave them loads of comfort and they were brilliant. So we're trying to give a little bit back. My brother and my sister-in-law, they've raised over £40,000 now for Leeds charity. So
0: wow.
1: And we're up to about 1,500 for today. So it's good. It's brilliant.
0: And what have you done personally? Just explain what you've
1: I've
0: done.
1: I've gone 25 stone. Now I've got down to 15 stone.
0: Wow.
1: Never run in my life. So it's my first time. So yeah, we've had a good journey. We've been battling on. So we've got there. So it's massive.
0: God, again, you say we, but it's you.
1: Me? It's you. Yeah, sorry, mate.
0: Stop saying we. that's incredible.
1: Yeah, mate, yeah.
0: Well, and so yeah. You've never done 13 and a half miles before?
1: Never. The only thing I've ever done is run a bath. running 13 and a half miles is massive.
0: Best of luck with it. You're doing it for a great cause.
1: Thank you very much.
0: Cheers, thank you, Ash.
1: You're
0: the best. See you later.
1: Bye.
0: Here's Tame Impala and Jenny and Dracula next on Hits Radio. Good luck.

0: Justin Timberlake, Mirrors on Hits Radio. 8. 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
0: It's far too early. Sunday morning with Wes. Thank you for listening. Listen, this time next week, of course, you could be lying somewhere in the sunshine, in the hot weather, somewhere glamorous. If you win £555,000, which is what we're giving away this week on Make Me a Winner. And take me with you if you do win. Let's get you in the draw, though. I can't play. I'm not allowed to work here. 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Again, to play for £555,000. Good luck. Massive good luck. Really hope you win. Next, great throwback. Hadaway, What Is Love is coming up. And Alex Warren, Fever Dream next.
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Good morning. It's now 8:32 on Sunday, the 13th of September. If you've woken up today, this is what's going on. It's the Great North Run today. 63,000 people getting ready to run the Great North Run around Newcastle and Gateshead. And the Red Arrows will fly over the Tyne Bridge, which will be spectacular later. Can't wait to see that. Day 3 of the Athletics Ultimate Championships taking place today. Celine Dion made her comeback at a concert in Paris last night. Lady Gaga's had a baby. It's the Formula One Spanish Grand Prix today. And also Niall Horan. It's his birthday. But how old is Niall today? It's your chance to guess his age. I don't want you to do it in your head and then afterwards go, oh, I was thinking that. I was going to say that. Say it out loud now so that we know that you're not lying. Otherwise, you're a liar. Okay, Niall, today is 30. What are you saying? 30. 34? Ah, 1 year out. He's 33. Unlucky. Try again next year. Happy birthday to Niall. The Hits UK chart number one of Shakira is next after this. Love it. Stella Lefty and Boston on Hits Radio.

0: Marvin Humes later on in for Sam Thompson on the Hits UK chart to find out if that song makes it another week as the Hits UK chart number one. Shakira, Burner Boy and Die Die on Hits Radio. 8:39 with Wes. Thank you for listening. Thank you as well, as always. And you do it every week, is you get in touch on WhatsApp to tell me what's going on, why you're up the weekend, and I love it. James, how are you?
1: I'm very well. I'm just a little bit nervous, mate.
0: You're a bit nervous? Why are you nervous, James? Why are you nervous?
1: Doing the Great North Run,
0: mate. He's doing the Great North Run, everybody!
1: Yay! Woo!
0: Is it your first time?
1: It's my third one in a row, mate.
0: Third one, right. How have the last 2 years been, then?
1: Pretty brutal.
0: Oh, really?
1: When you get to about the 9 mile mark, it's a bit of a killer, that road, but we'll power on through it, Wes. Yeah. The people in North East are just legends.
0: Yes, you are. And you're doing it for what reason, James? Tell us why.
1: I'm running for Andy Mann's club. A colleague and friend lost his life last year through suicide, so I thought it was a fitting tribute to run in his memory.
0: Oh, I'm sorry to hear that. And yes, absolutely. There's so many great reasons why people are running today. Just inspirations, really are.
1: That's what makes the day, like, really extra special, because everyone's doing it for their own special thing, do you know what I mean?
0: Yeah, totally, totally. Well, we salute you. I salute you, because I couldn't do it. I couldn't run that far, but we're all with you. Cheers, James. Good luck.
1: Cheers, guys. Have a good day. Cheers,
0: see you later, pal. Buddy.
1: Bye-bye. Bye, mate.
0: Okay, Fleur is back at 9 a.m. Before her, I'll stick on Somber, Homewrecker and Taylor Swift, The Fate of Ophelia. Next!
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And we will see you there. Here's

0: That's it from me, Wes. Thank you for listening and for being in touch today. Good luck if you're doing the Great North Run. Fleur, Will and James are next, and they have an hour of throwbacks just like that. Plus, Joel Dommett on the show this morning and the Lie Detectors as well. Have a great Sunday, and I'll catch you next weekend.
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20: The
3: Top stories this hour. Pressures mounting on the Prime Minister to cap political donations after Reform UK was gifted £72 million in 2 days. The figure is more than the total received by all UK parties last year. It's come from two cryptocurrency billionaires. Ava Santina Evans from Politics Joe wants to know their motivation.
20: There is an argument that not, you know, money doesn't come for free. It does come, arguably, with strings attached. People aren't just simply benefactors who want to hand over a lot of cash.
3: A rescue operation is underway after a passenger ship went missing in Indonesia. One person has died. The vessel lost contact in bad weather. The head of Union Group, the TUC, says there will be a clear call at its annual congress in Brussels.

0: at its annual Congress in Brighton to tax banks in order to introduce a social tariff on energy bills. Paul Nowak claims his proposals would save low and middle income homes around £560 a year on gas and electricity.
1: It's clear that Britain's banks are enjoying a bumper set of results because we've got high interest rates. And while we've got hard-pressed families who are struggling to make mortgage payments, we're handing out record bonus pots in the City of London.
0: Andy Burnham has already cut tax on electricity bills this winter. And Arsenal boss Mikel Arteta says he's trying to protect football by calling out the decision to award a penalty against his team in their 2-0 win at Sunderland. Ezri Konsa was penalised for holding Dan Ballard at a corner, but goalkeeper David Raya saved the spot kick. As the Premier League champions maintain their 100% start, Arteta feels justice was done.
2: I'm sad that we have to discuss in such a beautiful game something at this level that has the gravity of that, because that changes the course of the season and it can cost you the championship. And at this level, with all the work that we put in, this cannot happen.
0: Elsewhere, Tottenham were held 0-0 at home to Everton. Fulham hosted Liverpool, another goalless draw. And Chelsea came from behind to finish 2-2 with Hull.
3: Weather. 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
0: Cloudy, humid and damp with outbreaks of rain and drizzle. Gradually drier and brighter this afternoon. That's the latest. I'm Anna Geary.
4: Let's go. Sunday morning. With Far East,
5: Will and James. Good morning.
6: Morning.
5: Happy Sunday. On the show this morning, we make Joel Dommett make some very tough decisions.
6: Then we become the lie detectors as listeners Jane and Kelsey take on the interrogator.
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0: 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Good morning.
1: Morning.
0: It's the Great North Run today. The half marathon kicks off at 10:50 this morning. Oof. Good luck to everyone running that today.
1: Yes.
0: It's not going to be easy. Let us be the soundtrack to your run if you fancy the sweet tones of us for the next 3 hours. Mm. Our dulcet tones will get you through it. This week, we once again became
1: The lie detective.
0: Sorry,
1: I was a bit
0: slow on it. Yeah. We've made the interrogator our best mate, and he just like whips out his lie detector wherever we want, basically. And we break up families and relationships all over the country.
2: We're not proud. Well, no. Well, we are.
0: Well, this week we saw Jane and her school teacher daughter, Kelsey. They took the test. Here's how it went down. So, Jane, remind us again, what are you hoping to discover this morning?
3: My daughter has got a new job as a teacher. She absolutely loves it, very proud of herself. However, I have got some suspicions that she doesn't maintain the moral high ground on this and may have been bunking off school when she was a teenager.
2: Is she a good teacher?
3: Yes, she is a good teacher.
1: Would you give that answer if you were hooked up to a lie detector?
3: No.
0: Wow. Okay, Jane, take it away and ask the question.
3: Did you ever bunk off school and not tell me?
0: No.
4: Oh. We've got a little bit of a deceptive reaction there.
5: Oh! I don't know whether I call it bunking off.
1: Oh, here we go.
4: Okay.
5: Like, it bunking off to me is like roaming the streets. Like, I never left my bed.
4: See? Honesty. Honesty is the best policy, isn't it? Yeah.
0: Amazing.
4: Well done. Did you know that, Jane?
3: Well, I strongly suspected that that is where she was.
4: Has this given you some closure today?
3: Yes.
1: Okay. Were you pretending to be ill? What? How would you not know, Jane, if she was just in her room?
3: Because they would ring me from school and say, Kelsey's not in, and I thought she was just doing a normal, I'm walking in school late with my cup of coffee, which she did quite often. That's how she's got away with it.
2: Really? So you would speak to your mum on the phone and say that you were walking...
5: I'm on my way, like... Yeah, I'm setting off now.
2: But you never went in?
5: No, I was... It's not that I never went in. I did go to school.
3: She's right. Arrived at school with the cup of coffee
2: but
3: in her hand.
2: You're a school teacher now.
5: Yes, I am. Yeah.
4: So she knows all the tricks.
2: So you bunked off school and now you work in that profession.
5: Yeah.
2: So what
5: I know the irony isn't lost on me.
2: So when your kids are late to school?
5: I kick off. Of course I do. No, it is my job too.
1: To kick off, right.
5: Yeah.
1: But obviously you can't...
5: I have learnt that lesson. Mm.
2: Do you feel like a hypocrite doing that, though?
5: Yes.
4: She definitely does. She told the truth there.
0: Oh, yeah.
5: Then every single teacher will feel like a hypocrite at some point.
0: Yeah. Wow. I hear.
3: That's deep.
0: This is really deep.
3: It is.
0: Gosh.
1: Do you especially feel like a hypocrite when you're at home and you've bunked off teaching?
5: Yeah. No, I don't think I've actually ever done that.
4: She is telling the truth on that. She loves her job.
0: This is wonderful.
1: Isn't it funny that she bunked off in bed? It was a bunk bed.
0: Yay. Isn't it funny that she became a school teacher?
1: Yeah.
0: Definitely not leading by example. No, we don't judge here. We listen and we don't judge. But if there's ever been a burning question that you are dying to ask someone in your life and you want to just hook them up to a machine where they cannot lie, then get involved. Head over to hitsradio.co.uk right now. Here's Alex Warren. It's Ordinary on Hits Radio.

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2: Oh, it's all of those things. 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
0: 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Two massive nights of your favourite hits and throwbacks live.
2: It is such a good night. 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
1: Yeah.
2: I think the mix of the crowd, the throwback artists, the like current biggest names in pop, it's just brilliant. And it's happening on Friday the 20th of November at BP Pulse Live in Birmingham and Saturday the 21st of November at Co-op Live in Manchester.
1: And you know what it's like when lineups get announced, it gets so stressful trying to grab tickets. 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
0: And it's a juicy one. Let's get this on. It's Ella Langley, Choosing Texas on Hits Radio. Just when I

0: These beautiful things that I've got.
1: Benson Boone, Beautiful Things on Hits Radio. Good morning.
2: Good morning.
1: You're listening to Fleur, Will and James, and big up the Great North Run crew, man.
2: Yeah.
1: It's happening today. Lots of people are taking part in half marathon. Good luck.
3: Yeah, you're amazing.
2: Yeah, it's tough. Look, us half marathoners, I think we're officially called, James and I, we've done it.
1: Yeah.
2: We have. You enjoyed it? You said
3: it was. I found it quite boring. Yeah. That's not what you want to hear if you're about to start.
2: No.
3: I did the Royal Parks one, like down in London. And it just goes round and round again.
2: But
3: you're just in a park the whole time. The Great North Run is just so spectacular. Yeah.
2: Well, it's the camaraderie. The thing that really pushed me on was the other runners. You know, it's a real team kind of mentality. But also people lying in the streets. People have fun banners and things.
1: Yeah.
2: Like the one
1: they
2: did, people had like, you know, like they'd be holding out like a big bit of cardboard and it said like, hit this for a speed boost.
1: Yeah.
2: And
1: I
2: hit it and... No speed boost, but that kind of stuff. People have funny stuff like, you know, keep only one more mile until pint. You're gonna have a pint, you know, that kind of stuff.
1: Yeah, I loved. You know, when I took part in the Manchester Marathon, I mean, it was just powerful.
3: No, we just need to correct you there. You only did the last bit.
2: Yeah, you. Sorry,
1: what do you mean?
2: You didn't take part. You took a part of the London.
1: All right, I did a 10K as part of a relay, but I was part of it.
3: 10K.
1: I was there.
3: 10K.
1: I was there.
3: That's basically the length of the time bridge.
1: Anyway, we want to hear from you if you're getting involved this morning. It starts in just over an hour's time. Good luck.
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1: Morning.
0: Hope you're having a lovely Sunday, and good luck to you if you're taking part in the Great North Run today. It's kicking off in just over an hour's time. And we've got someone on the line who's actually running it. Good morning, Sam.
2: Good morning, everyone. How are you all doing?
0: Good. How are you?
2: Yeah, I'm feeling really good. I've been training really hard for this, and it's my first ever Great North Run.
1: No way.
0: Oh, wow.
1: Congrats, Sam. That's amazing.
0: Oh, my goodness. So how long have you actually been training for?
2: I've been training for months, to be honest. I've been doing park runs. I've done the Blazing Race, which was my first ever race I did.
3: Nice. Brilliant. So when I did a half marathon, I was woefully underprepared. And that was bad because my body wasn't used to it. And I basically couldn't walk for about a month afterwards.
0: Wow.
3: Do you feel like you're going to be... Are you going for a personal best? Are you treating it like a race?
2: Yeah, I'm gonna treat it like a race. I'm not gonna overdo it. I'm gonna take it easy. I want to get under 3 hours or maybe 2.5, something like that.
0: Nice. Yeah, that you're taking it nice and easy
3: but
0: there, Sam.
3: 2.5 hours, good time. That'd be a great time.
1: That is good.
0: Good.
1: Have you carved up? What have you loaded the stomach with?
2: Just taking it easy with a breakfast bar, and when I arrive at the start, I'm gonna have a Mars bar just for a bit of power before begin.
1: Get it battered. Come on.
3: Yeah, come on.
1: What are you doing?
0: Get battered. You'll need it. You'll need all the energy you can get, Sam. And who's coming with you to support? Have you got anyone?
2: I think I've got some friends that are going to be meeting me at the finish line, and I think I've got some people that are going to be tracking my number and seeing how well I'm doing throughout the race. And I've been raising money for Alzheimer's charity as well, so I'm doing it for a good cause.
1: That's amazing.
3: That's so good.
0: So nice. Well, good luck, and have a massive roast when you're done. Okay.
3: Yes.
2: Thank you very much.
3: Nice.
0: Have
3: one,
0: fun.
3: Sam. Enjoy. Good luck.
2: Thank you.
0: Oh, good on, Sam. Right, let's get this on. It's Cat's Eye Animal on Hits Radio.

0: James. Coming up, we've got a whole hour of throwbacks on the way.
1: Oh, love this.
0: We've got Robin.
1: Honestly.
2: Friend of the show.
1: Yeah.
0: Oh, Usher, you make me wanna. Usher.
2: Oh. Sorry.
0: All right, Will.
1: Oh,
0: oh, and pink.
3: Pink.
1: Well, well, well.
2: Oh.
0: Very nice.
2: Oh, a bit of pink.
0: All of that's coming up next on the Throwback.
4: Sunday morning.
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0: There are growing calls for a cap on political donations after Reform UK was gifted £72 million from two crypto billionaires. Cabinet Minister Angela Rayner says the government is already making changes.
1: And the reason why we've got a bill going through Parliament at the moment is that we need to have secure elections and that you can't buy your way into our democracy.
0: Currently, the government's committed to a cap of £100,000 on contributions from overseas, but not to those living here. One person's died after a passenger ship went missing in Indonesia. More than 100 people have been rescued after the vessel lost contact during bad weather. Ministers are promising to provide clearer information to university applicants in England before they take out student loans. The government has not said whether it will increase the salary level at which graduates start paying their loans back or leave it where it is. Tottenham boss Roberto De Zerbi insists the wins will come after their run without a Premier League goal extended to four matches, with a 0-0 draw at home to Everton. He acknowledged it's difficult for his squad, but says he remains optimistic.
2: It's tough also for the players because they are human and they are very good guys. The last season I was positive. I can't understand why I have not been the same this season.
0: Meanwhile, Arsenal are back on top of the early table following a 2-0 win at Sunderland. Chelsea held Hull to a 2-2 draw at Stamford Bridge. It was another 2-2 draw for Brentford away at Bournemouth, and Fulham finished goalless after hosting Liverpool. And bosses at Gatwick say their new robot

0: bosses at Gatwick say their new robotic parking service improves customer experience. It's a first for a UK airport. They were brought in to speed things up for passengers. Aurelien Cord founded the firm behind the tech and says safeguards are in place.
1: With those robots, if something is malfunctioning, it will just stop and it won't get crazy and try to damage cars.
2: Weather.
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0: Cloudy, humid and damp with outbreaks of rain and drizzle. Gradually drier and brighter this afternoon. That's the latest. I'm Anna Geary.
4: Happy Sunday, it's Fleur, Will and James. We've got a whole hour of back-to-back throwbacks.
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0: Every week, we guarantee to pay out life-changing cash. And this week, you can win £555,000. That's all the fives. You can officially live a five-star lifestyle.
2: Oh, yes. Thank you.
3: You know, the first thing I would do is I would get put a separate account, savings account, and I'd put the £555,000 in there, and then I'd add 55p, and then I'd screenshot
0: that's nice.
3: I'd get that blown up, and that'd be a big picture, and then I'd change five to my lucky number, and I'd get 555 tattooed somewhere on my body.
0: Nice.
3: Yeah. I'd get five dogs. I'd buy a five-bedroom house.
2: Yes.
3: Yeah.
0: Great.
3: I'd have five cars.
0: Oh, you're going five holidays a year.
3: Yes. Exactly.
2: You're going to waste five times the amount of carbon energy.
3: Really,
2: yes! Ruin the environment. Just really stick the knife in on the whole climate change thing. Why not, Will? Go for it.
3: So if you want to do that, then probably get in the draw. So text WIN to 63103. It'll cost you £250. 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And as ever, with those texts, the standard network rates will apply.
2: Yes, that is right. 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It's over 18s only. Lines close 5 p.m. this Friday. 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
12: At Hovis, we've been around long enough to know where real strength comes from. 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

tune. Good luck to you if you're taking part in the Great North Run. It's starting shortly. Hopefully you've got us on. 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Here's Usher, You Make Me Wanna on Hits Radio.

0: Disco, High Hopes on Hits Radio. Still to come on the throwback. Yes, Queen Bee, Sweet Dreams. Ah, oh, and Ella Henderson, Ghost. All of that's coming up on the throwback.
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The Great North Run Half Marathon is commencing as we speak. Good luck if you're running it, and thanks for having us on. We've got the perfect songs to get you through it. On the way, we've got Ella Henderson, Ghost, what a tune, but hello, it's

0: Pussycat Doll, Kimberly Wyatt is here at 7 p.m. with 3 hours of throwbacks for you. And after 11 this morning, we've got Joel Dommett on the show. Stay there.
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16: the top stories this hour. A man has been convicted of the murder of a 26-year-old in Westminster. Farmer Nuala Shehrzad was found with multiple stab wounds on Abbey Orchard Street on the 27th of March. 18-year-old Suleiman Tajay, who lives in Leeds, pleaded guilty to murder and possession of a bladed article at the Old Bailey on Friday. Reform UK has denied the party's latest donors are receiving anything in return. Two cryptocurrency billionaires gifted £72 million in just 2 days, prompting calls for the Prime Minister to cap political donations. Economics spokesperson Robert Jenrick insists it is all above board.
17: Now, I have never spoken to either of these individuals about cryptocurrency. They've asked nothing in return for their donations.
16: Ministers say they're working with international partners to make sure artificial intelligence remains safe and secure. It's after the head of AI company Anthropic warned the tech could take over the internet within the year unless development is slowed. Ministers are promising to provide clearer information to university applicants in England before they take out student loans. The government has not said whether it will increase the salary level at which graduates start paying back these loans. And Arsenal boss Mikel Arteta says he's trying to protect football by calling out the decision to award a penalty against his team in their 2-0 win at Sunderland. Ezri Konsa was penalised for holding Dan Ballard at a corner, but goalkeeper David Raya saved the spot kick as the Premier League champions maintained their 100% start. Arteta feels justice was done.
18: I'm sad that we have to discuss in such a beautiful game something at this level that has the gravity of that, because that changes the course of the season and it can cost you the championship. And at this level, with all the work that we put in, this cannot happen.
16: Elsewhere, Tottenham were held 0-0 at home to Everton. Fulham hosted Liverpool, another goalless draw. Chelsea came from behind to finish 2-2 with Hull, and Brentford finished 2-2 away to Bournemouth.
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16: Cloudy, humid and damp with outbreaks of rain and drizzle. Gradually drier and brighter this afternoon. That's the latest. I'm Anna Geary.
23: Let's go. Sunday morning. With the East,
0: Will and James. Good morning.
20: Good morning.
0: Happy Sunday. One more hour with us.
22: Yeah, before 12, you're going to hear our chat with Joel Dommett. He came in this week. Lovely man.
20: And Flo broke the law this week. And you know what? I think it's time you came.

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1: Morning.
2: Morning.
0: Guys, I got away with something pretty illegal about a week ago.
1: Are you sure you want to tell us?
2: Yeah, what have you done?
0: Well, I don't know if I can get charged for it. I don't know. You decide. Basically, I went to see Jay-Z, as you know, and we needed to take ID for the seats we were sitting in. And I just pulled out my passport out of the bag that I'd taken to Edinburgh to see you, James, at the Fringe. I was like, I've got my passport. I know where it is. It's in that bag I took to see James. Pulled it out of my bag, put it in my handbag, went to see Jay-Z. And then we're in the queue, and the lady comes up and goes, oh, hi, can we just see some ID? And I was like, yeah, no problem. Pulled out my passport, opened it up. It was Nova's passport. My daughter, Nova, my 2.5-year-old, her passport was in my bag. And the lady went, oh, it's fine. Just show me a picture of your ID. It's fine. And my husband had his ID. So they were like, yeah, fine. You're both good.
1: Yeah.
0: And then I realized I traveled all the way to Edinburgh with Nova's passport.
1: And you flew.
0: And
1: you
0: flew.
1: Oh.
0: Flew there and flew back.
2: I mean, you do look quite young, but I wouldn't say you look too.
0: But at no point did anyone check my passport.
1: Well, you could argue that's on them.
0: Well, yeah.
1: But then equally, you flew on a different passport. You impersonated someone else.
0: I impersonated a 2.5-year-old.
2: You stole your daughter's identity.
1: Yeah.
0: But imagine, fine, maybe I got away with it flying out there. But I'm amazed that managed to get back as well.
1: Yeah, you could have been stranded in Edinburgh.
0: I could have been stranded.
2: Yeah, that is crazy. I mean, they are meant to check ID, even for an internal flight.
0: They are, but no one did.
2: Do you think they just saw you and thought, oh, well, that's Fleur East. Obviously, that's Fleur East. I do know her face. And just, like, passed you through.
1: Goodness, maybe.
0: That is crazy.
1: Well, I've Googled it. Is it illegal to fly internally on the wrong passport? 10 years, Fleur.
0: Stop it!
1: No, it's not.
2: 10 years.
1: It's not illegal. It's mistakes happen, basically. But I do like the idea of you living as Nova.
0: Being
1: on the plane as Nova.
0: I could just start again.
1: Yeah.
0: I'm 2.5 now. I've got a whole new life.
1: You've potty trained her recently.
0: This is it.
1: She's now completed it, so you can...
0: Completed it, mate.
1: Yeah.
0: Shall I try it again? I feel dangerous. Shall I do it again?
1: Do it knowingly.
0: I would never do it again, but how crazy is that?
2: I think you're going to have to host this radio show from prison tomorrow. I can't wait to listen.
0: I'm implicating myself, haven't I? I really am. Here's Calvin Harris and Clementine Douglas. It's Blessings on Hits Radio.

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2: Wow.
0: Mm-hmm. 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Mm. 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
2: Oh, it's all of those things. 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
10: Don't you hate it when... When was I? 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
1: Good morning.
0: It's Sunday, the last day of freedom before we get back to work tomorrow. And a big show's on telly tonight.
2: It is. Well, it's the last day of freedom for an as yet unknown number of new Big Brother housemates.
1: Oh my gosh. I'm so excited.
2: Who are going in for a long old stint. 8 weeks now.
1: 8 weeks.
2: It's an 8 week series.
1: Whoa.
2: And it is going to be really good.
1: That is a long time.
3: It's a long time.
1: What can you tell us, Will?
2: Well, they've done a sort of tease where they've talked about how the house is going to be different every week.
1: Yeah.
2: And what they've got planned to make it different every week is so good. So good. So each week it will be like the house of something else.
1: Right.
2: And yeah, they've...
1: What can you tell us?
2: God, I can't.
1: So when you say the house of...
2: Yeah, I can't... Oh, I can't.
0: You can't say anything,
2: away.
0: Can you? But so look, annoying.
2: There will be things happening that will keep like OG Big Brother fans very happy.
1: Oh, really?
2: Mm. And there are things happening that will be exciting for the like new generation of Big Brother fans and the people who maybe don't remember Big Brother the first time around or some of the older series, but have like seen funny things.
0: So
2: on
0: everyone.
2: TikTok.
0: So it's for everyone.
2: Yeah, but there were some clues in there. Well, there were some clues.
1: Yeah, I felt some clues. So mm-hmm. What are we saying then?
0: Well, you can't say, can I? It's the whole point,
1: I feel
0: James.
1: Like I can't even ask either in case I get you in trouble.
2: Yeah.
1: What's the like sofa like? Sorry, diary room chair.
0: How dare you?
2: Oh, it's really good. The diary room chair is special.
0: Is it comfortable?
2: Yeah. I don't know if comfortable is the word.
0: Oh, okay.
2: Mm. Yeah.
0: I'm thinking it's an angular chair then, based on that. That's exciting.
2: Well, no, it's not actually. It's just I've never seen a diary room chair like it.
0: Oh.
2: It's honestly. Oh, like,
0: I love how you're telling us stuff but not telling us anything.
2: I know,
0: and
2: it's really
0: so
2: annoying.
0: Fun.
2: But normally I don't know anything, but I actually do know stuff this year. So it's
1: okay.
2: And now I've realised why they don't tell me anything.
1: Right, okay.
0: Big Brother is on telly tonight, ITV2. You can see William with a shiny hair on TV.
2: Polished my hair specially.
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0: That's Will's favourite song, Justin Bieber. Good morning.
1: Morning.
2: Hi.
0: Oh, happy Sunday. Good luck if you're running the Great North Run right now and you're listening to us. Thank you. You can do it. You've got this.
3: You can keep going.
0: Come on. Woo. Think of all the food you can eat afterwards. Or maybe you've got us on in the comfort of your own car while you wait for someone to finish the race. We're thinking of you all. 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Two massive nights of your favourite hits and throwbacks live on stage.
3: Yep, it's going to be an incredible weekend. You could go to one or both of the shows. 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And then Saturday the 21st, Co-op Live Manchester.
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0: Mm-hmm. Yes, we will. On the way, we hear the moment we made Joel Dommett make some very tough decisions. 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
0: On Tuesday, we had Will Best lookalike, Joel Dommer, on The Breakfast Show before he hosted the NTAs. So to get him trained up, we decided to make him blind rank some of the most popular TV shows. We will give you the name of a nominated TV show. All you need to do is place it first, second, third, fourth, or fifth. But you won't know what TV show's coming next. Got it?
3: Okay, this is one of the most complicated formats I've ever
2: heard. You've seen that on TikTok, where people just rate things.
3: No, okay, go.
0: Okay, let's start with I'm a Celebrity. Get me out of here!
3: Oh, it's got to be one, hasn't it? It's got to be number one.
2: Okay.
0: You're going in
3: it's
0: strong.
3: Absolutely huge. Okay. I've been in it myself. You've been in it. Mm-hmm. And it's just good. It's good stuff.
1: It's good, strong stuff. Yeah, that's okay. True. What about Clarkson's Farm?
3: Look, again, I'm going to go strong. I think it's my favourite show of the year.
0: Okay.
3: So, yeah, number one.
2: Oh, no, you already chose I'm a Celeb at number one.
3: Oh.
2: So you got to go number two now.
3: Shoot. Shoot, I understand the format now. I'm going to go number two.
0: Right. There we go.
2: Okay, next up, This Morning.
3: Oh, look, I love This Morning.
1: He loves all of these.
0: I
3: love hosting This Morning so much. It's like hosting the Middle Isle at Lidl. It's mental.
0: It's mental.
3: And it's so, like, over the summer, it was like 4 hours long. But it's so, the team that work on that show are unbelievable. Mm. So fun. You've worked on it as well. It's just the best. It's the best show.
0: What a
3: show, man.
0: Yeah. Love
3: what
0: it.
3: A show. But now I've got Clarkson's Farm. I've already picked out two. I've already picked out one. So we're going to go three.
1: Okay.
0: I love that you're just following
2: doing
0: me in order.
2: This in order.
3: Yeah,
2: okay.
3: Yeah, I'm making this really bad.
0: The next show is Strictly Come Dancing.
3: I'm going to go. I love it. I'm going to go five.
1: You're
3: going to
1: go fifth.
2: Hey, fair play.
3: I love Strictly Come Dancing. It's like, again, feels like the sort of the bastion of television.
1: The caveat, no one's listening to the caveat. No, all people are hearing is, he hates Strictly.
3: I love a caveat.
0: So Strictly Come Dancing at number five. Okay.
1: Interesting.
2: So number four has to be The Masked Singer.
3: We got him! I should have seen it coming.
0: It really threw me having both of you in one room at the same time.
1: We don't actually.
0: It's really weird.
2: You do a bit.
1: He is.
2: If you
1: can't work out what it is,
2: I believe it.
1: Yeah, but the thing is, because we're like, I think we're the same height. Like, we are actually the same. No.
0: Definitely not.
1: We are
2: definitely taller than you.
0: We've got a photo, and you're definitely not the same height.
2: You're not.
1: We are the same height.
2: You're not the same
1: height. But it just seems so much more manly than me.
0: Okay. Mm.
1: And I can't work out why.
2: Yeah, the height.
0: Yeah, it's the height.
2: Yeah.
0: Let's get this on Sienna Spyro on Hits Radio.

0: Morning, Scott Clark is up next.
1: Oh, Scotty, yes, please.
0: We're back next week with the interrogator as we turn back into the lie detectives. Mm-hmm. Yep, we like to uncover the truth on this show. And you can win a grand on Fleury's Grand Piano. Have a great rest of your weekend. See you tomorrow.
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0: The top stories this hour. A man has been convicted of the murder of a 26-year-old in Westminster. Farmer Nuala Shehrzad was found with multiple stab wounds on Abbey Orchard Street on the 27th of March. 18-year-old Suleiman Tanjai, who lives in Leeds, pleaded guilty to murder and possession of a bladed article at the Old Bailey on Friday. Reform UK insists its two latest donors have not asked for anything in return for their multi-million pound gifts. There are mounting calls for a cap on political donations after the party was given £72 million from two cryptocurrency billionaires in 2 days. That figure is more than the total received by all UK parties last year. Shadow Foreign Secretary Tom Tugendhat explains his concerns.
1: This appears to be very focused on the crypto industry, and the crypto industry has got many supporters, I know, including in Iran, where they use it to buy weapons from Venezuela, including in Russia, where they use it to launder money in order to pay agents around Europe.
0: Reports claim an American diplomat accused of possessing indecent images of children was secretly flown out of the UK. US authorities allegedly raided his London flat last month, taking him to an airbase for removal. Ministers here are understood to be in contact with the American embassy over the incident. And Arsenal made it 4 wins from 4 to start their Premier League title defence with a 2-0 victory at Sunderland. The champions' goalkeeper, David Raya, saved a second-half penalty with the scores level at 0-0. But boss Mikel Arteta says, in his view, the decision to award the spot kick was unacceptable.
4: I watched it 20 times and I cannot find a way to understand how even think to give a penalty in that situation or the way the VAR has to intervene.
0: Meanwhile, Tottenham were held 0-0 to remain without a top-flight goal this season. Liverpool against Fulham also ended goalless. Chelsea drew 2-2 with newly promoted Hull, and Crystal Palace fell to a 3-2 defeat to Ipswich.
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0: Cloudy, humid and damp with outbreaks of rain and drizzle. Gradually drier and brighter this afternoon. That's the latest. I'm Anna Geary.
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11: We're back tomorrow morning. The grand piano returns. Guess the song I'm playing and you'll win a grand.
24: And yeah, right now it's Scott Clark here on Hits Radio for a Sunday afternoon. Thank you very much, Fleur East, Will and James. And let's get underway with Shakira and Burna Boy. It's Die Die on Hits Radio.

Sabrina Carpenter, Espresso. It's here on Hits Radio. It's Sunday afternoon. And it's Scott Clark, all right? How are you? Happy Sunday. It's great to be back with you today. I officially want to turn autumn on today, I've decided. Mainly because I've got a stonking cold. And you know what? Listen, I don't want you to feel sorry for me. It's all right. It's fine. I'm putting up with it. Now, my wife most probably will not agree with you. But also, before I left for work this morning, the other half was like, can you get the autumn box down? I mean, I don't even know what the autumn box is, to be honest. It was in an autumn box. But anyway, autumn apparently on. And the weather's turned as well, so let's go with that one today. And I want to hear from you, of course, as I do every single Sunday afternoon. No Fun Sunday Club, that is open. And of course, the Great North Run in the Northeast today. If you know someone that has done it, you want to shout anyone out today with me, drop me a WhatsApp, okay? 0333 2020 800. That is the number you need today for anything, okay? 0333 2020 800. Also, I feel like last weekend was the final sort of like barbecue season, so are we full blown with the Sunday roast again today on the 13th of September? I think we should be. Anyway, welcome. I'm with you all the way through until 4 o'clock. Let's get on Stella Lefty now. This is Boston. Great tune. I love this. It's on It Hits Radio.

0: Chris, that's Flowers. It's here on Hits Radio. It's Scott Clark at the weekend.
1: Hits Radio.
0: Yeah, I hope you're having a good Sunday afternoon. Hey, did you hear the Make Me a Winner call on Friday? I'm sure you did. I'm sure you wait eagerly every Friday at 5 o'clock by your phone, don't you? Well, it was Jackie who won a massive £500,000. Just listen what she had to say post-call on Friday.
2: Honestly, it's amazing. 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I literally don't have to worry.
0: Imagine having a life where you didn't have to worry because you had that much money in the bank account to live a little bit more comfortably. 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And tomorrow, next Friday, we go again with £555,000 up for grabs in Make Me a Winner. 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You've got to be over 18 to play, and you can enter online at makemeawinner.co.uk where you'll find phone entry details and all the rules for this network competition. 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Someone is guaranteed to win it. Hopefully that someone is you listening to me right now on Hits Radio. 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Seriously, good luck. All right, Rihanna, Diamonds, brilliant throwback on the way. Olivia Dean and new James Blunt. Yeah, he's back on the way.
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Britain's Hits Radio at the weekend. It's Sunday afternoon in London, and it's Scott Clark with you. How are you today? You doing all good? Hey, if you want to mention whatever you're up to today, 0333 2020 800. That's my number, 0333 2020 800. What are you doing in London today? I want to know. I want to have a nosy into your Sundays. And if you want to be on for the No Fun Sunday Club as well, we're going to do that soon. And right now, new stuff from James Blunt. Yeah, he's back. This is called Tastes Like Summer on London's Hits Radio.

0: Sheeran and Sapphire here on Hits Radio. It's Sunday afternoon with me, Scott Clark. Thanks for your messages coming through today. Obviously, Great North Run Day in the Northeast. If that's you, if you want to mention someone that's done the run today, or maybe that is you yourself, you are more than welcome to come and gloat about that today. If on any day you can, it's today on Great North Run Day, 0333 2020 800. Just had this come through. Could you please give Effie Morton a big shout out and for doing so great the Great North Run for the British Heart Foundation today. So mum and dad are very proud. Loads of messages like this come through all afternoon. We've got Will, who is loving just the atmosphere in the Northeast today. Joe, exactly that. His girlfriend's running the race. Also, this lovely message from Trish that has said it has been the most inspiring morning just watching it on the TV today. It really is a special, special day. So if you want to mention 0333 2020 800, and whilst you WhatsApp me, I'll play you Taylor Swift.
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Destiny's Child, Jumping, Jumping. It's on Hits Radio. It's the weekend. It's Sunday afternoon. And it's Scott Clark here. Hi. Best day of the week, innit? Best day of the weekend. No Sunday scaries here either. You know that. And back in the morning, I'm not even going to mention the day of the week. It's the start of the week. That's how I'm always going to talk about that day of the week now on a Sunday afternoon. Flair East, Will and James, they're back here live tomorrow morning when you wake up from six. And it is a big week. Not only does Big Brother start tonight for our very own Will Best, he's also going to be in Strictly. And he's also waking up every morning with you on Hits Radio Breakfast. How is the guy doing it? And they're back here tomorrow morning, like I said, from 6 a.m. And right now, with me, I'm a fan of this, The Script, back with a song all about Oasis. The crowd was singing Wonderwall. It's here on Hits Radio this afternoon. Got

0: Perry Firework. It's here on Hits Radio. Hopefully you're having a brilliant Sunday afternoon. It's Scott Clark. And more of your great North Run shout-outs coming up after 1 o'clock. If you want to mention someone, get on the WhatsApp now, 0333 20 20 800. Plus, I want to do what is the nation's worst-kept secret after 1 o'clock this afternoon. I'll tell you about it. Plus, tunes from Backstreet Boys and BB Rex are on the way.
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22: The top stories this hour. An 18-year-old has admitted to murder after buying a knife and travelling more than 150 miles to fatally stab a man in Westminster. Suleiman Tanjay, an Afghan refugee from Leeds, pleaded guilty to murdering 26-year-old Farmanullah Sherzad. The teenager also admitted to possessing a bladed article. He'll be sentenced next week. Reform UK has denied the party's latest donors receiving anything in return. Two crypto billionaires gifted £72 million in 2 days, prompting calls to cap political donations. The party's already under scrutiny over its finances, but economic spokesperson Robert Jenrick insists it is all above board.
0: I have never spoken to either of these individuals about cryptocurrency. They've asked nothing in return for their donations.
22: We're being warned artificial intelligence could seize control of the internet within a year unless its development is slowed down. That's from the head of AI firm Anthropic, who says all companies need to agree to a pause so security measures can catch up with the tech. US authorities have reportedly flown an American diplomat accused of having indecent images of children out of the country before he was questioned by British police. His flat in London was allegedly raided last month and he was taken to an airbase for removal. Ministers here are understood to be in contact with the American embassy over the incident. And London Gatwick has become the first UK airport to introduce robotic parking. Passengers leave their car at a designated point before a machine transports it to a free space. Customers even hold their keys for their trip. Here's why some passengers opted for the service.
9: Maybe slightly the novelty of it, but also just it was competitively priced.
14: It's very quick and then easy to use, and I feel that my car is going to be very secure.
23: Maybe had some dodgy experiences in the past of car getting dinged or something from a car park, so thought this was £5 or £10 more expensive.
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22: Cloudy, humid and damp with outbreaks of rain and drizzle. Gradually drier and brighter this afternoon. That's the latest. I'm Anna Geary.
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25: We're back tomorrow morning. The grand piano returns. Guess the song I'm playing and you'll win a grand.
26: And it's just got 1 o'clock. It's Sunday afternoon with Scott Clark. Love getting to spend the best day of the week with you. I've got a wicked throwback from Backstreet Boys after BB.

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0: All right, how are you? It's Sunday afternoon, just gone 10 past one. It's Scott Clark. And if you are in the northeast today for the incredible Great North Run, tens and tens of thousands of people taking part in that today, and you're listening right now, I'd love to hear from you. If you want to mention, you want to shout someone out, 0333 2020 800. That's the number, all right? 0333 2020 800. Send me your voice notes. I'd love to hear from you today. Loads going on in the world as well this week. And I want to talk to you now, the UK's worst kept secret, because 4 o'clock tomorrow, it's not officially confirmed, but it looks like it's happening. Oasis are going to be announcing the 2027 tour. They've been putting teasers up left, right and centre on social media. The film came out this week as well. Have you seen it? I went on Wednesday night. It was so, so good. Seriously. Even if you're not an Oasis fan, you need to get to watch that in the cinema because it's brilliant. So yeah, the UK's worst kept secret tomorrow, 4 p.m. That announcement is coming. Make sure you're listening to Mike Toon tomorrow night here on Hits Radio as we bring you the whole lot. But I want to know from you today, what's the worst kept secret that you've ever had in your household? Have you tried to keep something from the other half and they just knew it was coming? Maybe an engagement or something. Get involved with me. I'd love to hear from you this afternoon. 0333 2020 800. What's your worst kept secret? Let's do that this afternoon. And here's Ella Langley now.
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0: It's Scott Clark here, and you know what? I'm officially switching on autumn this weekend. Not only because, well, I'm full of cold, which always starts the new season for me, but also nearly 100 days to go until Christmas as of Wednesday. I know, there we go, we said it. So how about you entering and making me a winner and changing your life? Jackie did exactly that here on Friday and won £500,000.
2: Honestly, you've no idea how life-changing this is. Oh, I'm just shaking from head to toe.
0: I think it's safe to say she was pretty gobsmacked on Friday when she got the phone call, and we are going again on Friday with £555,000. All that money, tax-free, could be in your bank account in the matter of days, but for that to happen, you need to get an entry in. And you can do that right now, this Sunday afternoon. 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And I've got a wicked Black Eyed Peas throwback before 1:30. And Zara Larsson, Midnight Sun, I'll play that next.
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0: brilliant Black Eyed Peas. That is I Got a Feeling. It's Hits Radio. It's the weekend. It's Scott. We're talking about the worst kept secret in your house today. This is because of the big odd Oasis news that we're getting tomorrow. Apparently 4 o'clock, they're announcing the tour. We all know it's happening, don't we? But it's been a pretty bad kept secret. Jax, what's yours in your house?
1: Oh, well, mine was... my husband asked my dad if he could have my hand in marriage, and he said yeah or all that, and then I saw him later that day and he said, oh, congratulations Jackie, here, you're getting married. And I went, oh, well, he's not asked me.
0: How long after this did your now husband then ask you?
1: Well, it was later that day. Well, he said, I've got something planned, but I'll try and keep that bit a secret for you.
0: So your dad must have gave the whole thing away?
1: Yeah, pretty much. I was like, brilliant, thank you.
0: Oh, that is brilliant. What a great one. Thanks for getting involved with that, Jack.
1: Nightmare.
0: You take care. Have a good Sunday.
1: Thank you, bye.

0: Now, if you've got the big life moments in your phone on a countdown app, you know, maybe like your child's birthday, your partner's birthday, your own birthday, maybe even Christmas, I've got the full works. And then also, something that flashed up for me, Hits Radio Live, which is back. It's happening in Birmingham and Manchester again this year, Friday the 20th in Brum, 21st at the Co-op Live in Manny. 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And I ain't just saying that because I work here. 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You know what, today? And coming up in the next 15 minutes, before 2 o'clock, I've got Alex Warren to play, Taylor Swift, and that brilliant viral tune from Tame Impala.
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1: Alex Warren, it's Carry You Home on Hits Radio. It's Sunday afternoon. One of my most favourite pop stars to follow on TikTok, that guy. He's so real. I love him so much. How are you today? You having a good weekend? I'm with you on Hits Radio until 4 o'clock. And back tomorrow for the start of the week, because we don't mention what day of the week it is tomorrow, because I don't want to start any Sunday scaries. Nothing like that. 10 to 2. On a Sunday afternoon, Flair East, Will and James are back on tomorrow. Grand Piano back as well. Day 10 commences tomorrow. Surely it's got to go next week and someone's going to win that grand. Hopefully you for guessing it correctly. James is also back with another roundup of the Premier League in Match of the Gay, and your last chance for you and a loved one to win an incredible trip to Edinburgh thanks to the brand new movie Practical Magic 2. Not bad for a Monday. Sorry, I said it. But come on, it's not much better things waking up to on a Monday morning, is there? Flair East, Will and James, back from 6, and here's Tame Impala now. It's Dracula on Hits.

0: JT, Sexy Back. Hits Radio's on at the weekend. Sunday afternoon with Scott. I've got the latest Gen Z dating trend I want to talk about after 2 o'clock. Plus, I've got you some brilliant tunes. Lewis Capaldi on the way. Olivia Dean as well. And more of your shout-outs this afternoon. You're from the North East for the Great North Run today. 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
13: The top stories this hour. Records have been broken and history made at the Great North Run.
14: It honestly was the best Great North Run. I've done a few, but that topped it. The people were out in force. It was positive. People were just on great form.
13: Andy Burnham has spoken to us after becoming the first Prime Minister to take on and complete the world's biggest half marathon. He crossed the finish line in South Shields in under 2 hours, having run in aid of homelessness charity Changing Lives. We've been catching up with others who are holding their medals and having a well-deserved rest.
15: Chris and Tony were brothers from World's End. Just ran the fastest half marathon in a two-person costume.
16: I'm running for Little Tickers for my daughter. She suffered a cardiac arrest.
17: Overwhelmed, to be fair. It was tough. Very tough.
13: A look at other news this afternoon now, and the government is insisting it's working with international partners to make sure artificial intelligence remains safe and secure. The head of AI firm Anthropic is warning the tech could take over the internet within a year. He's also calling for the development of models to be slowed down in response to concerns. Raymond Douglas is an AI strategy researcher.
18: I mean, if you look at the kinds of people who are worried, it's a lot of heavyweight, well-respected AI research luminaries. And the predictions that the people who are most worried were making 10 years ago are beginning to come true.
13: US officials are being accused of secretly flying a diplomat out of the UK following allegations he was in possession of indecent images of children. Ministers here are understood to be in contact with the American embassy over the incident. It's reported Scotland, Wales and Northern Ireland's first ministers are going to discuss options on the breakup of the UK. The topic is believed to be on the agenda at a summit the leaders are attending in Cardiff tomorrow. Downing Street has previously said independence is off limits. And the Manchester derby is the highlight of today's Premier League action. United host City at Old Trafford beginning at 4:30. Coventry and Brighton's game is just getting underway now.
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13: Today mostly cloudy through the rest of the day with some rain at times in southern areas and brighter in the north. That's the latest. I'm Johnny Freeman.
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1: We're back tomorrow morning. The grand piano returns. Guess the song I'm playing and you'll win a grand.
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1: Radio.
0: Few Sunday afternoon, just gone 10 past two. It's Scott Clark here with you today until 4 o'clock. Now, I want to talk about latest dating trends that apparently Gen Z are now obsessed with, and apparently it's adding the word maxing onto the end of anything. Popular apparently with dating in 2026 is smell maxing. Basically only dating someone on how good they smell. I mean, that's pretty savage, isn't it? Look maxing, obviously, which is a classic. Also here, aura maxing. What sort of aura someone gives off? I'm not quite sure about this whole maxing thing, to be honest with you. I mean, I've got a few here that I might probably want to add to this. Not that I'm dating. Happily married. Nag maxing. Moan maxing. Put your pants away maxing. Oh, that's just what my wife says to me on the daily. Calvin Harris on Hits Radio.

0: Love this tune from the script. And Break Even, it's here on Hits Radio for your Sunday afternoons. It's Scott Clark on the way, playing your James Hype, Taylor Swift and Harry Styles as well.
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0: And listen, before we move on, we need to talk about Jackie on Friday, who won £500,000. And literally days ago, her life looked a little bit different.
2: Oh my God, I've just won £500,000. Oh, it was just to our house on the market because we couldn't afford it.
0: I know. That's incredible, right? Put their house on the market because you couldn't afford it. Then days later, won £500,000. So you know, week in, week out, when I'm here on the radio talking about making me a winner, saying how this changes lives, there is your proof. So if you've never entered before, go on, enter today. That could be your life. Next week, we are paying out £555,000. That's £500,000. And then an extra 55K just as pocket money. So get your number in the draw now. 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You've got to be over 18 to play. And you can enter at makemeawinner.co.uk, where you'll find phone entry details and all the rules for this network competition if you want a little bit of Sunday light reading. We close the lines next Friday at 5. Our very own Gem, she makes the phone call. Hopefully it's to you. And all you have to do is answer the phone and that's it. You change your life. £555,000. It's a guaranteed winner. Someone's going to win the lot. And I want that someone to be you, listening to me right now here on Hits Radio. 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Good luck. That's win on a new text to 63103. It's life-changing stuff. Good luck.
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0: with James Hype and More Than Friends. Just gone half two. Sunday afternoon. How are you today? No Fun Sunday Club. Well and truly on. Keep your messages coming to me, please. 0333 2020 800. That's my WhatsApp number. Send me your voice notes just like these.
1: Hey, Scott. I'm working on No Fun Sunday and would like to apologise to everyone on that M5. North or south, you'll smell me, especially by Junction 6. I do apologise.
0: I think Lauren there is farming. I'm loving these today.
2: Hi, Scott. We're travelling down south from Blackpool to meet our daughter to go to Harry Potter World tomorrow. Then the teenagers are having a fun day at Thorpe Park. We've only got 2.5 hours till our estimated time of arrival. Keep those tunes coming. Thanks, Sarah, Wayne and Tom.
0: Nice one, guys. 0333 2020 800. If you want to be part of the No Fun Sunday Club today. Hey, have you seen this week? Harry Styles, he's just announced the final date for his Together Together World Tour. 3 more nights at Wembley next August. And the tickets for these shows, the final ones of this tour, going on sale next Thursday at 11 a.m. Head to allowed.com for all the details how to buy tickets. And here's American Girls.

0: Susie, Bar Song. It's here on Hits Radio. For your Sunday afternoon, it's Scott Clark with you. Hi. Thanks for spending your weekend with me. Let's do three things you needed to know this weekend. Of course, everyone today talking about the Great North Run. 63,000 runners have taken the place at the world's biggest half marathon from Newcastle to South Shields. If you are listening right now in the northeast today and you want to shout someone out, I'm with you until 4 o'clock again. You can do that on the WhatsApp 0333 2020 800. Last night, Mystique. Well, it's well and truly staple that they are back. They headlined Wembley Arena last night for a one-off 25th anniversary show and did say during it, this ain't the last you've seen of us, which is really exciting. And the big films in cinemas this weekend, Practical Magic 2 with Sandra Bullock and Nicole Kidman. They're returning nearly 30 years after the original. It looks really good. And a personal recommendation for me, as I'm sat here in my Oasis t-shirt, drinking from my Oasis Live 25 water bottle, in the Sambas, Don't Look Back in Anger, out in cinemas this weekend. And even if you're not an Oasis fan, you've got to see it. It's incredible. And yes, I shed a tear. It is. It's amazing. Check it out this weekend. All right, Alex Warren on the way with Ordinary, Corona, and that big new tune from Cat's Eye, Animal, is on Hits Radio next. Hits
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Corona rhythm of the night. Free Sunday afternoon, you got Hits Radio on. It's Scott Clark here, and I know tomorrow, the start of the week, Monday is back. I know, but the best part of it is that Flo Rice, Will and James are going to be back waking you up live tomorrow morning here from 6. The grand piano is back on. James returns with another round, a brilliant roundup of the Premier League in Match of the Game. If you've never heard this, it is brilliant. And tomorrow, your last chance for you and a plus one to win an incredible trip to Edinburgh, all thanks to the brand new movie Practical Magic 2. That ain't bad.

0: Rihanna and Rude Boy and the nation's worst kept secret is about to be revealed tomorrow at 4 o'clock. Oasis back on tour in 2027. So all afternoon we'll be doing your worst kept secret. We'll do more of these after three. Miles Smith on the way and Ed Sheeran to play as well.
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17: The top stories this hour. The world's biggest half marathon has been taking place in the northeast, with records broken and a history made.
18: The country at its very best. It's just a brilliant day, and I have to be honest, a little swell of pride, you know, the Red Arrows, Tynebridge, it was brilliant to do it.
17: Andy Burnham wearing a number 10 bib raised money for a homelessness charity. He became the first Prime Minister to complete the challenge between Newcastle and South Shields on the 45th occasion it's been held. Thousands of members of the public who've been running for various good causes are continuing to cross the finish line. One of them is our reporter Tom Hale.
19: That was tough. So I got to the Fleming Bypass about 3 miles in, 4 miles in, and went, oh no. But again, incredible, the amount of people that were coming out and cheering us on. I made the mistake, though, of putting Thomas instead of Tom. So only my mum calls me Thomas, so it was a bit surreal having that shouted at me the whole way around. But yeah, an unbelievable experience.
17: Earlier, the elite women's race was run by Bridget Kosgei, and Zuhair Taubi claimed the men's title. Next, a cabinet minister has sought to reassure those concerned by artificial intelligence after experts warned it could take over the internet. Angela Rayner says the UK is leading on security and every precaution is being taken. The head of AI firm Anthropic is calling for development of the technology to be slowed down. A man's been charged after new rules were introduced at a protest in Portsmouth. The 76-year-old from Southampton is due in court tomorrow, accused of concealing his identity. Police brought measures banning face covering and into force to manage anti-migrants and anti-racism campaigners who gathered yesterday. Reports suggest there could be discussions on the possible breakup of the UK during a summit. The First Ministers of Wales, Scotland and Northern Ireland are meeting in Cardiff tomorrow. Downing Street has previously said the Westminster government's position has not changed, with independence being off limits. And Manchester's footballing rivals are facing off at Old Trafford in just under 90 minutes' time. United host City in the second Premier League game of the day. Coventry and Brighton's match has reached half-time.
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17: Stay mostly cloudy through the rest of the day with some rain at times in southern areas and brighter in the north. That's the latest. I'm Johnny Freeman.
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20: We're back tomorrow morning. The grand piano returns. Guess the song I'm playing and you'll win a grand.
0: Okay, just gone 3 o'clock. It's Scott Clark here. It's Hits Radio. I've got one more hour left with you today. Let's go on Miles Smith now and the brilliant Nice to Meet You on Hits Radio.

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0: Cheers for having me on this afternoon. Now, there's been loads of talk this week about the new James Bond. Basically, screenwriter Stephen Knight, he said that it's already been cast. And apparently, Slow Horses star Jack Loudon is the front runner. Nothing officially confirmed, though. As a nation, I feel like we're all very obsessed with Bond and 007. And if it was me, because I love nostalgia, bring back Piers Brosnan. That's what I say. He's my favourite Bond. I know, a rogue choice. Or how about this guy?
2: People always say to me, like, what's the thing you want to do outside of football? And I never really give it that much thought. But when I have, I've always come to, I'd love to be in a film.
3: Go on, what kind of film?
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2: The name's Bond. James Bond.
0: That was Jude Bellingham there. I'd stick to the football, mate. To be honest with you. Hey, it could happen, though. Weirder things have happened. Okay, Dasher on the way after Ariana Grande. Hate That I Made You Love Me on Hits.

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0: It's Scott Clark with you for a Sunday afternoon, and week in, week out, you know I'm here talking about Make Me a Winner and how it could change your life. And if you're like, nah, that could never happen to me. Well, Jackie thought that on Friday, and she won £500,000. And listen what she had to say.
2: Honestly, it's amazing. It's, you just, the sense of relief in the last hour, it's like you can relax, you can take a deep, big deep breath and think, I don't have to worry anymore. I literally don't have to worry.
0: Oh, just hearing that in Jackie's voice, does that not make you want to enter? Live a life where you don't have to worry because you've got that much money in the bank account to sort yourself out. Well, that could be your life. £555,000. 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Do it now. This Sunday afternoon, I know you've got 20 seconds to spare. 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It's guaranteed someone will win the lot. I really want it to be you, so text the word win and send it to 63103. Go, go, go. Good luck. All right, on the way, I've got a throwback from Blue, Olivia Dean, and we're talking about your worst kept secret.
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0: It's Radio Throwback for your Sunday afternoon. It's just gone 3:30. It's Scott Clark here. And this afternoon, we're talking about your worst-kept secret. This is because tomorrow at 4 o'clock, Oasis are set to announce their 2027 tour, which has been spoken about so much over the last 6 months. We kind of know it's already happening, but officially, tomorrow at 4. So I've been asking, what's your worst-kept secret in your house? Jax, what's yours?
1: Oh, well, mine was... My husband asked my dad if he could have my hand in marriage, and he said yeah or all that, and then I saw him later that day and he said, oh, congratulations Jackie, here you get married. And I went, oh, well, he's not asked me.
0: How long after this did your now husband then ask you?
1: Well, it was later that day. Well, he said, I've got something planned, but I'll try and keep that bit a secret for you.
0: So your dad must have gave the whole thing away?
1: Yeah, pretty much. I was like, brilliant, thank you.
0: Oh, that is brilliant. What a great one. Thanks for getting involved with that.

0: Taylor Swift. It's Cruel Summer on Hits Radio. It's Scott Clark for Sunday afternoon, and we're well and truly on the countdown to November now. And you might be thinking, oh, what's going on in November, Scott? Have you not got it on your phone like I have? We are taking over for Hits Radio Live. We are back. Two massive nights of your favourite hits and throwbacks live happening Friday the 20th of November in Birmingham at the BP Pulse Live, and Sunday the 21st of November at Co-op Live in Manchester. 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Another way, before four, and Marv takes over for the Hits UK chart, let me play you some Alex Warren.
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1: Beyonce. Texas Hold'em here on Hits Radio. It's Scott Clark on until 4, and then Marvin Humes. He's holding down the fort for the Hits UK chart on the way after me. Hey, listen, you know what? Sunday's gone in the blink of an eye. In fact, the whole weekend is nearly done, isn't it? Well, fear not. The start of the week tomorrow for a Monday. We always tread carefully about saying the Monday word, don't we? Well, Flurries, Will and James are back on. Someone could be winning a grand tomorrow. Hopefully that is you. Plus, a final chance for you to win a weekend away in Edinburgh, thanks to the brand new movie Practical Magic 2. Final chance to win that tomorrow morning with Flirt East, Will and James. They're back here live from 6 with me now, latest Sienna Spyro. Love got to hang out with her a few months ago, and now seeing her rise is absolutely phenomenal. This is Great Expectation on Hits Radio.
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0: Hits Radio. I'm having to let go, though, for a Sunday afternoon, all right? I'll be back with you next weekend. Don't forget, you can hear me on Hits Radio 90s and Hits Radio Noughties every day between 10 and 3 if you need your fix to Scott Clark. That's where you'll find me, all right? Hey, Marvin Hume, standing by for the Hits UK chart. The 40 biggest songs in the UK are on...
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17: The top stories this hour. Records have been broken and history made at the Great North Run.
18: It honestly was the best Great North Run. I've done a few, but that topped it. The people were out in force. It was positive. People were just on great form.
17: We've been hearing from Andy Burnham after he became the first Prime Minister to complete the world's biggest half marathon. The PM crossed the finish line in South Shields in under 2 hours after running in aid of homelessness charity Changing Lives. 63,000 people in total have been taking on the course. They include celebrity fitness coach and chef Joe Wicks, who's told us it's tough but motivating.
13: Everyone here is inspiring. You know, everyone's running their own pace. It's just about getting out and moving. I think it's really important for our mental health and to inspire other people to take those steps to get moving.
17: Next, Elon Musk is among tech bosses who've expressed support for slowing the progress of artificial intelligence. Anthropic chief executive Dario Amodi is warning AI could take over the entire internet. But Donald Trump seems to have no intention of slamming the brakes on.
19: We're leading China in AI. We're the most sophisticated country in the world. And frankly, I want to keep it that way because whoever wins, AI wins.
17: The US president has also said he loved the reaction to comments he made in Dublin yesterday, where he supported Irish unification. He said he'll save discussing Scottish independence for another day, though. The first ministers of Scotland, Wales and Northern Ireland will reportedly look at options on that issue when they meet in Cardiff tomorrow. Downing Street has previously said independence is off limits. Six people have died and more than 100 are missing in Indonesia. A ferry reportedly capsized in bad weather in the Java Sea. It's claimed US officials secretly flew a diplomat out of the UK following allegations of indecent images. British ministers are understood to be in contact with the American embassy. And Old Trafford is filling up with fans in red and blue as Manchester rivals United and City face each other. Michael Carrick's side are up against a team managed by Enzo Maresca in the local derby for the first time.
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17: A few spots of rain tonight, but otherwise mostly dry. Warmer tomorrow with some sunny spells and showers. That's the latest. I'm Johnny Freeman.
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20: Yes, welcome to the Hits UK Chart. It's Marvin Humes in for Sam Thompson. And for the next 3 hours, we're going to be finding out which are the biggest songs in the country right now. Let's start with last week's number one. It's Shakira and Burna Boy with Die Die.
15: Last week's number one.

Yes, Marvin in for Sam on your Sunday afternoon. Hope you're well. So, Die Die was last week's number one. It's been there for 7 weeks now. Will it stay there for an 8th week running, or will Shakira and Burna Boy be finally knocked off of that top spot? Stella Lefty and Boston almost did it last week. Will it manage it today? Loads more movers, climbers, and chart drama before that. And we start at number 40, down 4 places, but still hanging in there. It's Olivia Rodrigo and Drop Dead.

Massive new music from Fontaines DC with Marianne at number 38. It's got that proper, like, big atmospheric Fontaines sound, hasn't it? But this one feels a little bit softer than usual. Loving that from them. You're listening to the Hits UK chart with me, Marvin Humes, in for my boy Sam Thompson. Hope you're having a good one. Hope you've had a great weekend. It really feels like autumn is here now, doesn't it? Hot chocolate and pumpkin spice lattes on the way. Right, next up, Benson Boone, who's on tour in America right now. And judging by the pictures he's been posting, he is having the time of his life. I feel like he spends more time backflipping across the stage than singing. I know someone else like that. Here's the song that turned him into a global superstar, still going strong. Beautiful Things is at number 37. Four.

0: up four places from number 40 to number 36 this week. That's Adela, Ain't It LA on the Hits UK chart.
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0: 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Hope you're having a good one. We are squeezing every drop out of your weekend, aren't we? And we've still got a way to go on the Hits UK chart. Coming up, Dua Lipa's song Training Season has had a massive resurgence in popularity this week, and it's made a huge leap back into the top 40, and you will not believe the reason why. I'll tell you next.
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0: is still absolutely iconic. Tame Impala and Jenny, that is Dracula at number 34 on the Hits UK chart. And Dua Lipa was at 35 before that with Training Season. Back in the chart 2 years after it came out. That is wild. The song's basically going viral again on social media, where it's being used as a manifestation song. Basically, people are using it to list everything they want in their perfect partner, because Dua sang about exactly what she wanted and then she went and married Callum Turner. So apparently Tinder's out. Just write out what it is that you want, get that song on and wait patiently. You can thank me later. It's the Hits UK chart with me, Marvin Humes, in for Sam Thompson at number 33. More Tame Impala now. We've seen this slowly creep higher and higher. This song properly grows on you. It's Loser.
1: Number 33.

0: brand new entry from Imel Angel. That is Bad Times, in at number 32 on the Hits UK chart. And if that voice sounds familiar, there's a very good reason, because she's actually the voice you've been hearing all summer on Move Into The Sun with Hugel and Ultranate. But now she stepped out with her own track. Same sort of like hypnotic dance feels, but I feel like Bad Times is a little bit darker. If Move Into The Sun was your summer holiday, then Bad Times is the flight home when it's raining. Do you know what I mean? It's Marvin Humes here in for Sam Thompson. Hope you're having a great Sunday. Whatever you're up to, you are in the right place right now, because still to come on the Hits UK chart, I wondered when she'd make an appearance. Our first Taylor Swift song of the chart so far is coming next.
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Let's get the party started. 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That's when I knew that your heart was starring. Friends to lovers need a part to star in. Like, wait, babe, let me

0: 5, 9, 9.
1: So it was last Saturday that Dave performed this tune on stage with the legend Jay-Z at the Tottenham Hotspur Stadium. What a moment that was. There he is teaming up with Thames and Rain Dance on the Hits UK chart. You're with Marvin Humes. And Taylor Swift, The Fate of Ophelia, was at number 31 before that. And 2 months after their mega wedding at Madison Square Garden, Taylor Swift and Travis Kelce have emerged from their honeymoon bubble this week for a New York City date night. And the thing I noticed, that their outfits were very coordinated, both in their sort of flowing autumnal colours, almost giving like Posh and Beck's back in the 90s vibe. Very Justin Timberlake and Britney Spears. It'll be double denim next, trust me. You're listening to the Hits UK chart with me, Marvin Humes, in for Sam Thompson. And up next, it's been everywhere this summer and we're still loving it. Silver Bumper on tonight at number 29.

0: He is still smashing his North American leg of the romantic tour. That is Bruno Mars back in the top 40 with I Just Might at number 28.
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0: Right, before we continue our countdown of the 40 biggest songs of the week, it's time for our first trending song. I love this bit of the show because I get to play you the new releases that are causing a bit of a commotion, and I reckon we'll see them on this chart very, very soon. And this is brand new from a voice you'll definitely recognise, Clementine Douglas. Now, she's been behind some absolutely massive dance records, including Blessings with Calvin Harris, and she's also written for everyone from Jessie Ware to Mel C, but this time she's taking control. Her new track, Trust, was written, produced, and performed entirely by Clementine herself. Go on, girl. It's basically about the emotional chaos of modern dating, but she's turned those feelings into a huge dance track. I absolutely love this girl. Her voice is incredible. Get this turned up. Your trending song on the Hits UK chart is Clementine Douglas with Trust.

0: There it is. That's Trust from Clementine Douglas. And you can hear why she's been behind so many huge dance records. That voice over that big piano build is so good. And knowing as well that she wrote, produced and performed the whole thing herself makes it even more impressive. Absolutely love that. Trust is your trending song on the Hits UK chart. More to come. It's Marvin Humes here in for Sam Thompson. And the countdown to number one continues after five.
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20: The top stories this hour. The world's biggest half marathon has been taking place in the northeast of England with records broken and history made.
21: The country at its very best. It's just a brilliant day, and I have to be honest, a little swell of pride, you know, the Red Arrows, Tynebridge, it was brilliant to do it.
20: Andy Burnham wearing a number 10 bib raised money for a homelessness charity. He became the first Prime Minister to complete the challenge between Newcastle and South Shields on the 45th occasion it's been held. Thousands of members of the public who've been running for various good causes are continuing to cross the finish line. One of them is our reporter, Tom Hale.
22: That was tough. So I got to the following bypass about 3 miles in, 4 miles in, and went, oh no. But again, incredible, the amount of people that were coming out and cheering us on. I made the mistake, though, of putting Thomas instead of Tom. So only my mum calls me Thomas, so it was a bit surreal having that shouted at me the whole way around.
20: Earlier, the elite women's race was won by Bridget Kosgei, and Zahir Taubi claimed the men's title. Next, the US president's dismissed calls for a slowdown in the progress of artificial intelligence. There have been warnings from some tech bosses that it could take over the internet within months. Donald Trump has suggested the claims are exaggerated, though. Officials in Indonesia say six people have died after a passenger ferry lost contact with authorities in the Java Sea. More than 100 others have been rescued. To Northern Ireland now, where a man's been charged by police investigating the suspected hijacking of a bus at knife point in Omagh. Videos and reports emerged of collisions with vehicles in the town yesterday afternoon. A 39-year-old is accused of offences including kidnap and possession of an offensive weapon. The community secretary has warned Reform UK it could be forced to hand back two record-breaking donations if a cap is introduced. Angela Rayner has spoken after the party received £72 million from two billionaires. And in football, Preston have sacked manager Paul Heckingbottom. Their 1-0 defeat at home to Lincoln left them second bottom of the championship. Jason Newell is in interim charge.
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20: A few spots of rain tonight, but otherwise mostly dry. Warmer tomorrow with some sunny spells and showers. That's the latest. I'm Johnny Freeman.
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11: Yeah, it's just gone five on the Hits UK Chart. It's Marvin Humes in for Sam Thompson, and we're getting closer to finding out what will be the biggest song in the country this week. So let's get into it. Starting at number 27 is the K-pop Demon Hunters and Golden.

0: It's up two places this week. Prosper and Clooney, Free Your Mind at number 25. It just takes me back to being an IB for this summer. Such a massive tune. It's Marvin Humes in for Sam Thompson. We are counting down the top 40 on the Hits UK chart. I hope you're having the best weekend. September's definitely here, and it's that lovely change of season time. A big shout out to Kate. She said, Marv, I'm a teacher, and I'm back to listening to the chart whilst marking. I like to see if I can get it all done by the time you get to number one. Go, go, go. Yes, Kate, we're in this together. Love that. Thanks for your message. Right, next at number 24, another tune that reminds me of Ibiza this summer. It's up one place this week for Bebe Rexha and Faithless. This is New Religion.
1: Number 24.

0: 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Ray with Where Is My Husband. It's number 23 on the Hits UK chart.
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0: So another trending song for you now. And this next one is about to make anyone who grew up in the noughties feel pretty nostalgic, because Blue are back with brand new music. Yes, Duncan, Lee, Simon and Anthony are still doing it more than 25 years later. Their latest album, Reflections, came out this year, and they found themselves picking up a whole new generation of fans as well. So somewhere out there, there are teenagers discovering Blue for the first time. It's crazy. That makes me feel very old. The nice thing, though, about this one is that it still sounds unmistakably Blue. Those big harmonies, that proper old-school pop R&B feel, but just a little bit more grown up now. Trending song on the Hits UK chart is Blue, and you should know.

0: I actually did a show with the Blue Boys a couple of weeks ago at Ascot Races. It was great to catch up with the lads. That's Hits their radio. Tune, You Should Know. And honestly, if you told me that was sitting on a Blue album from, like, I don't know, 2002, I'd believe you. Harmonies, proper old school R&B pop sound. They've managed to make it feel nostalgic without feeling dated. Do you know what I mean? Your trending song, You Should Know, on the Hits UK chart. James Blunt's Tastes Like Summer on the way at number 22. And who will be our number one? We'll find out before seven.
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Valentine Douglas, Blessings, is at number 21 on the Hits UK chart. Suddenly got a massive appreciation for Clementine after hearing her solo track earlier. Lover is the Hits UK chart with me, Marvin Humes, in for Sam Thompson. And we are halfway through, and I'm with you all the way until 7 p.m. playing you the biggest songs in the UK. All the way, of course, to number one. Whatever you're up to, this is your soundtrack to the weekend. And up next, Harry Styles. He's just announced the final dates for his Together Together World Tour. He's currently smashing his New York residency, and you know that this one just goes off. It's Harry Styles and American Girls at number 20.

0: She can do no wrong. We absolutely love her, right? Olivia Dean, So Easy at number 19. It's the Hits UK chart with me, Marvin Humes, in for Sam Thompson.
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0: So we're going to get back to our countdown to number one in just a sec, but our next trending song for you now is the tracks that are blowing up and I think we'll see on this chart very soon. Now, nearly 30 years after Torn, Natalie Imbruglia is back with a brand new album. I love the story behind this one. So she wrote it with Snow Patrol's Gary Lightbody and Fraser T. Smith. But apparently, she was so nervous going into the room with them that she just talked for half of the day. You know what? I can relate. Silence makes me very nervous too. I would have told them my entire life story, my PIN numbers, email passwords, everything. Luckily, Gary was listening though, because he started turning everything she told them into lyrics. And this track is called Beautiful Love, and it's about finally being happy and in love with yourself. Love that. Check this out.

0: It feels like properly euphoric, doesn't it? Nearly 30 years after Torn, and Natalie and Bruno still smashing out the pop tunes. Love it. Beautiful Love, trending song on the Hits UK chart. And on the way, it was one of last week's trending songs, and now it's made its way into the top 40. See, we told you. Miley Cyrus and Bass Persuade is on the way next.
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1: Actually, it's just Miley now, isn't it? Rebrand for 2026. That is Bass Persuades, straight in at number 16. 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
1: So we're getting closer to finding out who is your number one. But up next, another trending song for you now. And this collaboration just makes so much sense. So Crystal has had a huge couple of years. Her hit song, The Days, was a song that she made years before everyone suddenly discovered it and went, oh, hang on a minute, this is massive. Imagine that, right? Accidentally leaving a hit song lying around for a decade. She also had a huge tune with MK Dior, remember that? But since those two tunes, she's become one of the biggest new names in UK dance. And this time she's teamed up with the drum and bass legends Rudimental, who definitely know their way around a massive dance tune. If you've been to a festival in the last, I don't know, 15 years, they've probably made you put your hands in the air. So Crystal plus Rudimental, you get this.

0: absolute banger, right? Such a tune. Crystal's voice over a Rudimental track just works, doesn't it? Another trending song on the Hits UK chart. Crystal and Rudimental with 1, 2, 3. And there's loads more to come after 6. The big question is, who will be this week's number one? We'll find out in the next hour.
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17: The top stories this hour. Donald Trump is claiming very negative forces are raising exaggerated concerns about artificial intelligence. The US president says he wants to make sure his country remains the industry leader, despite the head of Anthropic warning of an AI swarm. Martin Rees is the co-founder of the study of existential risk at the University of Cambridge. He says the issues being raised are genuine.
18: You can create a new virus that could spread globally, could cause cyber attacks, that would shut down the electricity grid in many parts of the world. All these things would be catastrophic and would lead to a breakdown in civilization.
17: Next, Reform's Treasury spokesman Robert Jemrick says he's very confident the £72 million gifted to the party is legal. The government suggesting a cap on political donations could be backdated in response. A teenager has been killed and two others injured in a crash in Worcestershire. A car came off a road and collided with a tree near Defford last night. Police have arrested and bailed an 18-year-old man who was questioned on suspicion of causing death by dangerous driving and drink and drug driving. A ferry has overturned in bad weather in Indonesia's Java Sea. Six people have died and around 130 others are missing. Manchester United's owners have faced fresh criticism in a protest that took place ahead of the Premier League derby with rivals City. Supporters have criticised the club removing hundreds of season tickets over alleged touting. The game itself is in its closing stages. And the Prime Minister has been among 63,000 people taking part in the Great North Run. Andy Burnham, wearing a number 10 bib, raised money for a homelessness charity. It's the 45th time that the world's biggest half marathon has been held. Our senior reporter Sophie Green has been catching up with the elite women's race winner Bridget Kosgei.
19: The race was good. The weather was good. I appreciate the position where I was now. The course was good. It was very nice.
20: And you're happy with the finish? You're happy with the results?
19: Yes, I'm happy with the results because sometimes it's just like that.
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17: A few spots of rain tonight, but otherwise mostly dry. Warmer tomorrow with some sunny spells and showers. That's the latest. I'm Johnny Freeman.
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23: This is it, the final hour of the Hits UK Chart. It's Marvin Humes in for Sam Thompson, and we've spent the last 2 hours counting down the biggest songs in the country. Now we are properly into the big ones. Let's crack on with Olivia Rodrigo, Stupid Song.
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Sam Fender and Olivia Dean, Rain Me In, is at number 13 on the Hits UK chart. It's Marvin in for Sam. Hope you're having a great Sunday. Up next, Zara Larsson and Midnight Sun at number 12. And Zara is having such a huge year. She's basically spent the whole summer on stage. And Midnight Sun has become one of those songs where everyone knows the dance. My kids love it. This is the danger of giving the internet a dance, Zara. This is like your dance forever now. You're going to be 84 years old, minding your own business in Tesco, and someone's going to appear from behind the meal deals going, Zara, do the Midnight Sun. We absolutely love it, though. Here she is at number 12.

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0: I've been to a lot of concerts in my life, but it was very, very loud. Probably one of the loudest concerts I've ever been to. They are so big. Cat's Eye with Animal at number 11. Just missing out on the top 10 this week. It's Marvin Humes in for Sam Thompson on the Hits UK chart. And coming next, we're getting down to business. We're going to get into your top 10 with a bit of Alex Warren and Somba. And not long to go until we find out who is your number one. Moving to the Sun, Boston, all still massive songs at the moment. But are they big enough to knock Shakira off of that top spot?
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sounding so good on your Sunday evening. Ella Langley choosing Texas at number 8. And she's just picked up 9 CMA nominations, the Country Music Awards. More than anyone else, she's absolutely smashing it. It's the Hits UK chart with me, Marvin Humes, in for my man, Sam Thompson. And we're counting down the biggest songs in the UK right now. We are firmly into your top 10. Up next, it's a non-mover, another artist who is having an unbelievable year. We absolutely love her. It's Olivia Dean, A Man I Need, at number 7. Looks like

0: Wow, Taylor Swift, I knew you. Down to number 6 this week. To be honest, I didn't think I'd see the day that it's not in the top 5. That means we are now just a handful of songs away from finding out who is your number 1 on the Hits UK chart this week. Hugo, Imel Angel and Ultranate's Moving to the Sun is massive. Stella Lefty and Boston's having a huge impact as well. Can either tune knock off the Queen, Shakira, and Die Die? This is the bit of the show that we really love. Let's get into your top 5 next.
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This will fade eventually. So if our time is running out, day after day, we'll make the mundane a masterpiece. 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

0: It's massive, right? Hugo, Imel, Angel and Ultranate. That's Moving to the Sun, a non-mover at number three this week.
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0: And you know what that means. Either Stella Lefty and Boston or Shakira and Burna Boy are at number one. It is the Hits UK chart with me, Marvin Humes, in for Sam Thompson. The big question we all want to know, which song is at number one this week? So both of those songs are still absolutely everywhere right now. And I can reveal, at number one, it's Shakira. Yes, she's done it again with Burna Boy for an eighth week. Congratulations. We're going to get her on in a minute. But at number two this week, it is Stella Lefty and Boston on the Hits UK charts.

0: came so close. Stella Lefty and Boston. Such a great song. It's been the soundtrack to so many journeys this summer, hasn't it? Number two on the Hits UK chart is me, Marvin Humes, in for Sam Thompson.
1: This week's top five.
0: So Boston is at number two, but before we play Shakira, here's a recap of this week's top five.
2: Number five.
0: Alex Warren and Ordinary. Sienna Spiro and Great Expectation.
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2: Number three.
0: Hugel, Imel, Angel and Ultranate with Moving to the Sun.
2: Number two.
0: Yes, Stella Lefty with Boston. And at number one for the eighth week is Shakira and Burna Boy with Die Die.
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chart. It's been one of the biggest songs of the summer, and it's still sounding so good. So Sam's going to be back with you next week. Join him same time, same place, to find out if Shakira and Burna Boy can stay there for a ninth week. Have an amazing rest of the weekend. Enjoy it.

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14: The top stories this hour. Tech bosses Elon Musk and Sam Altman are backing a call for the pace of artificial intelligence models to be slowed down. The head of Anthropics warned an AI swarm could take over the internet within a year. Some accused the market leaders of fear-mongering in the hope that regulation could shut out potential competition. But Jacob Coxon, who resigned from Anthropic last week, has told NBC's Meet the Press the power of the technology is being underestimated.
15: These AIs are already capable of a certain degree of hacking and also a certain degree of biological research, of autonomous robot control. And if you extrapolate into the future, they could have strongly superhuman hacking capabilities, very superhuman abilities to create novel bioweapons.
14: Next this evening, officials in Indonesia say six people have died after a passenger ferry lost contact with authorities in the Java Sea. More than 100 others have been rescued. The community secretary has warned Reform it could be forced to hand back two record-breaking donations if the government brings in a retrospective cap on overseas donations. Angela Rayner was was speaking after the party received £72 million in 2 days. That came from two crypto billionaires. Reports suggest there could be discussions on the possible breakup of the UK during a summit. The First Ministers of Wales, Scotland and Northern Ireland are meeting in Cardiff tomorrow. Downing Street has previously said the Westminster government's position has not changed, with independence being off limits. In football, 10-man Manchester City needed a controversial goal to make it 4 wins from 4 to start their Premier League season with a 1-0 victory away to rivals United. The VAR referee overturned an on-field decision of offside in the second half at Old Trafford. Phil Foden was sent off before the break after lashing out at United captain Bruno Fernandes. Elsewhere, pointless Coventry also had a player red carded as they were hammered 5-0 by Brighton. And Andy Burnham's among tens of thousands of people who've completed the Great North Run on Tyneside. The Prime Minister, wearing number 10 on his vest, ran the half marathon in under 2 hours.
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14: A few spots of rain tonight, but otherwise mostly dry. Warmer tomorrow with some sunny spells and showers. That's the latest. I'm Johnny Freeman.
17: It's Kimberly Wyatt, and tonight I'm on a mission to put a smile on your face. Here's Happy.

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Tonight is all about the things that bring out the best in us. Good music, good people, and those little moments that catch you off guard and make you smile. Sometimes all it takes is hearing a tune you'd completely forgotten you loved. So let's keep them coming. Ja Rule and Ashanti for you with Always On Time on Hits Radio.

0: 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Here's a little challenge for you. If you notice something lovely about someone this week, just tell them. We're very good at thinking nice things and keeping them inside our heads. But one genuine compliment can completely change someone's day. It costs absolutely nothing. Major Lazer, Justin Bieber, and Mo are all lined up and ready for you with Cold Water on Hits Radio.
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Usher and Pitbull with DJ Got Us Falling in Love on the Hits Radio Throwback. Nothing lifts the mood like a proper laugh. The kind where you've completely lost control. No sound is coming out and you're desperately trying to explain why it was funny, which of course just makes it even funnier. I love it. If you've got someone who makes you laugh like that, hold on to them.

0: Calvin Harris and Rihanna with This Is What You Came For on the Hits Radio Throwback. Some songs don't gently lift your mood. They grab you by the shoulders and shake the happiness back into you. You know the ones. Suddenly, you're singing far too loudly, dancing with no regard for who might be watching. And honestly, I highly recommend it. Eminem with The Real Slim Shady is coming up.
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with last Friday night on the Hits Radio Throwback. The funniest people in my life are the ones I can be completely ridiculous with. No filter, no explaining myself, and usually one look is enough to set us both off. Those friendships are gold. Life is serious enough sometimes. We all need people who bring out our silly side. Well, here's Lady Gaga for you. It's Paparazzi on the Hits Radio Throwback.

0: Ryder, David Guetta with Club Can't Handle Me on the Hits Radio Throwback. If you've been sitting still through that, I do admire your restraint, because I certainly couldn't. Some tunes can turn absolutely anywhere into a dance floor. The kitchen, the car, even the supermarket aisle if you're brave enough. Plenty more feel-good throwbacks are on the way.
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Plus, Will is getting ready to make his Strictly debut. It's the launch show on Saturday. 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Just go out there, give it your best shot. 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

0: Dr. Dre and Snoop Dogg with the next episode on the Hits Radio Throwback. 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

It's Kevin Little with Turn Me on the Hits Radio Throwback. I think happiness is easier to find when you stop waiting for it to arrive as one huge, perfect moment. This is something I'm working on. Sometimes it's just like fresh sheets, finding a forgotten tenner in a coat pocket. I love that. Making someone laugh or getting the children out of the house with everyone wearing two shoes. That one deserves a celebration this week. Here's Walk the Moon with Shut Up and Dance for you on the Hits Radio Throwback.

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1: 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Or dancing like nobody's watching, even when they definitely are. It's an art worth mastering because everyone deserves to feel that kind of freedom. Doesn't need to be impressive. You just need a tune you love and enough room to move without knocking over a lamp. That part is important. Calvin Harris and Ellie Goulding with I Need Your Love is on the way.
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Justin Bieber with Sorry on the Hits Radio Throwback. Sometimes bringing out the best in people means giving them room to get things wrong and the chance to make it right. I genuinely, apology can be powerful, so can accepting one. We're all works in progress. A little grace can go a really long way. Here's Sophie Ellis-Bextor with Murder on the Dance Floor on the Hits Radio Throwback. Oh, no.

0: You love on the Hits Radio Throwback. We've talked about the people who make us feel good, but special recognition has to go to the ones who can make us laugh when we're absolutely determined to stay annoyed. You know who you are. Terribly inconvenient, but deeply appreciated. Let's turn this next one up. It's LMFAO, Lauren Bennett, and Goon Rock with Party Rock Anthem on the way next.
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The people who bring out the best in us aren't always the loudest cheerleaders. Sometimes they're the ones who quietly remind us who we are when we've forgotten. They see something in us before we're ready to see it in ourselves. And that kind of friendship is very special. Let's get into Akon and Colby O'Donis. Here's Beautiful for you on Hits Radio.

0: Rita Ora, with I Will Never Let You Down on the Hits Radio Throwback. Here's another little reminder. If somebody makes your life brighter, let them know. Send the message. Make that call. 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We tend to save those words for big occasions, but people deserve to hear them on an ordinary day, too. Coming up, I've got Rihanna for you with Don't Stop the Music on Hits Radio.
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The Wanted with Glad You Came on the Hits Radio Throwback. Joy doesn't always need a reason. You're allowed to put on the song, wear that outfit, buy yourself the flowers, or laugh far too loudly simply because it feels good. 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Every now and then, it's good for the soul to be completely unserious. 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

0: CeeLo Green with Forget You on the Hits Radio Throwback. Tonight has been a little reminder to notice the good, the people who lift you, the music that changes your mood, and the tiny moments that make life feel lighter. And if you can't find a reason to smile, see if you can give one to somebody else. It's funny how often that smile finds its way straight back to you. Thank you for hanging out with me. I'm Kimberly Wyatt. See you next time.
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22: The top stories this hour. Elon Musk's among tech bosses who've expressed support for slowing the progress of artificial intelligence. The calls have been led by Anthropic chief executive Dario Amodi, who's warned AI could take over the entire internet within months. But US President Donald Trump seems to have no intention of slamming the brakes on.
23: We're leading China in AI. We're the most sophisticated country in the world. And frankly, I want to keep it that way, because whoever wins, AI wins. But I think you have a lot of negative forces that are bringing it up, and they're bringing up things that won't happen.
22: The head of the TUC has attacked the £72 million donations to Reform, warning they're causing a crisis in the UK's democracy. Community Secretary Angela Rayner has suggested ministers could still impose a cap on political gifts. There are warnings Russian drone strikes on a train just a mile from the Polish border represent an escalation. No one was injured in the attack. A fifth fire in as many years is being investigated at a Grade 2 listed building featured in Peaky Blinders and Downton Abbey. Crews were called out to Dalton Mills at Keighley in West Yorkshire last night. To sport now, and the referee's governing body will contact Manchester United to acknowledge the error of judgment in their 1-0 defeat to City in the Premier League. They say VAR should have recommended an on-field review of Manchester City's Erling Haaland's controversial second-half goal at Old Trafford. Meanwhile, Rangers extended their winning run to 5 matches with a 3-0 victory over Celtic in the quarter-finals of the Scottish League Cup. His boss, Derek McInnes.
13: I felt the performance that we gave today was the performance that was required to overcome a team like Celtic. Delighted with the performance for so many today. I don't think we had a failure. And that's what it takes to win. It's a good reference for us going forward.
22: And Lando Norris had to settle for third place finish at the Spanish F1 Grand Prix. The world champion, who started on pole, crossed the line behind winner Kimi Antonelli in Madrid. From Sky News, I'm Chris Milligan.
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14: We're back tomorrow morning. The grand piano returns. Guess the song I'm playing and you'll win a grand.
15: And right now it's Hattie with you. On the way, a throwback from Eminem, and we'll do some Olivia Dean and how you could be banking loads of money.

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with Lose Yourself on Hits Radio. It's Hattie with you. Winding things down on your Sunday evening. And don't forget, if you want to get us on your smart speaker, dead easy, just ask it to play Hits Radio. I got a bit of Miles Smith on the way for you. But if you were really famous, you know how things can get like named after you? I don't know, like a park maybe, or I don't know, a fashion brand, or you do a collaboration, something like that. How would you feel if a new discovered species got named after you? I mean, I guess it depends kind of what it is. Well, there is a new plant-eating insect that has been named after Taylor Swift. I'm going to be honest, it doesn't look particularly beautiful. This is her latest one.

It's Miles Smith and Stargazing on Hits Radio. So you might have seen the rumours this week. Well, James Bond, the speculation around who is going to be the new 007. Well, actor Gary Oldman has said that it has been cast and he knows who it is. I mean, does he have some inside knowledge that we don't know about? His co-star from the show Slow Horses. Apparently it's Jack Loudon. I mean, it hasn't been announced just yet. Let's see. Filming is due to start soon, apparently. Right now, this is Homewrecker and Somebody.

0: She's taking some much needed time out after a massive tour. 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
0: So what would you do with £555,000? Well, you don't need to give me an answer right now, but it could be happening for you if you get your number in the draw. Lines will close this coming Friday, the 18th of September. Imagine how your life would change with that in the bank. 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Here's what you've got to be doing. 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You do need to be over 18. 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That's where you find phone entry details and all the rules for this network competition. 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On the way for you in the next 15, a throwback from Natasha Bedingfield, and that tune I'm still obsessed with from Tame Impala and Jenny.
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He's joined us in the past for Hits Radio Live. That is Tom Grennan, and his performances always stand out as highlights. He knows how to put on a great show, and it is back. 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

0: It's Lady Gaga, Bruno Mars, Die With A Smile on Hits Radio at Manhattan. So when Instagram launched back in 2010, how long did it take you to set up an account? And was your name already taken, or were you smart enough to jump on the bandwagon early enough that you just got your name? I mean, that's the ultimate dream, isn't it? Well, Jennifer Lawrence, the actor, has finally joined Instagram, like, what, 16 years later, in the most iconic way possible, right? She said Jennifer Lawrence was taken. That's why she's just gone with J Law as her handle. I mean, better late than never. Jennifer, she pulled it out the bag. Listen to Miley Cyrus on the way and how you could be winning 555 grand on Friday. Kids
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0: She's dropped the Cyrus, hasn't she? She's just going by Miley now. I mean, she's famous enough to do that, isn't she? Like Madonna, Adele, Cher. She doesn't need her surname now. It's Wrecking Ball on Hits Radio.
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0: 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They're called December 10, and they formed as part of his Netflix series last year called The Next Act. See what you think of this? It's called Us Against the World. 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Oh,

0: 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It's Hattie with you. And we're home at Fleur East, Will and James, who are back tomorrow morning on the Hits Radio Breakfast Show. Don't forget, if you ever miss it, you can always listen it back via the Rayo app. And I've got all the details on how you could be winning 555 grand this week. I'll give you all the details.
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13: Top stories this hour. Donald Trump claims very negative forces are raising exaggerated concerns about artificial intelligence. The head of Anthropic wants a slowdown in the growth of the technology, claiming an AI swarm could take over the internet within a year. Dame Wendy Hall chaired the UK government's AI review in 2017.
14: How would you make that happen? Who polices it? At the moment, Anthropic and OpenAI have set themselves up with this sort of race to the bottom. Because they're competing, they want to get the investment in, they've got to prove they're the best, invest in us. But you've also got the Chinese to think about. Are you going to persuade the Chinese to slow down?
13: The community secretary's warned reform, a cap on overseas political donations, will be backdated. Angela Rayner has accused the party's donors of trying to buy their way into democracy after it was gifted £72 million in 2 days. The US Embassy in London's confirmed the staff member accused of possessing indecent images of children has been reassigned to the United States. The spokesperson says there's an ongoing investigation. Boris Johnson's been caught up in a security scare in Ukraine. The former Prime Minister says he was travelling on a train near the border with Poland when another service was attacked by Russian drones. Sport now, and Manchester United have been contacted by the referee's governing body to acknowledge an error of judgment. It relates to Erling Haaland's winning goal in their 1-0 defeat to rivals Manchester City in the Premier League. Rangers, meanwhile, eased into the semi-finals of the Scottish League Cup with a 3-0 victory at home to Glasgow rival Celtic. Golf, and Europe's won Golf Solheim Cup after an impressive performance in the singles on the final day against the United States. They won 15-13 in the Netherlands. Here's captain Anna Nordqvist.
15: We just had a really good vibe all week. You know, everyone's been really good teammates, and, you know, leaving the course yesterday, we were really excited for coming here today. And wow, was I impressed with every single player and caddy showing up to that first tee as, you know, ready to play.
13: And Shane Lowry clinched the Irish Open by a record 11 shots. From Sky News, I'm Chris Milligan.
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16: We're back tomorrow morning. The grand piano returns. Guess the song I'm playing and you'll win a grand.
0: And right now it's Hattie with you. Some Taylor Swift on the way and Lewis Capaldi. And now you could be winning 555 grand in this week's Make Me a Winner. All the details on the way.

an iconic Hits Radio throwback from Taylor Swift. I'm a Hattie. So Flo Rida on the way for you in a bit. And it feels like this girl band, Cat's Eye, if you haven't heard of them yet, they have just like swept through the music business. Everyone is talking about them. Their tour has been a total sellout. Everyone seems to be losing their minds over them. And you can see why. This is their track, Animal.

It's Radio Throwback for Flo Rida and Kesha. Back in 2009, that was released. What phone did you have in 2009? I mean, it was 2007, wasn't it? Where

And Apple launched the first iPhone. That was like £269 back then. My first, I mean, I had a Nokia 3210, which obviously I adored, but I remember having a BlackBerry. I loved it so much. You know, those stupid little keyboards though. I mean, how did anyone ever type anything with them? Oh, well, this week, Apple have revealed the first foldable iPhone Duo. You know how much it's going to be costing? Over $2,000. Nah, you're all right. Give me that brick that I can still play Snake on.

0: Mal Smith with Nice to Meet You. 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
0: Well, the thing is, someone must bag this money. 555K could be in your account before the weekend. Next weekend is here, right? Every single Friday at 5 p.m. we close the lines and that life-changing phone call is made. If you've never entered, you thought, oh, I've not got a hope in hell. Well, yeah, if you have that attitude, you definitely won't be winning it. 555 grand is guaranteed to be won by one lucky person. It could be you. Why would you not get your number in the draw? It's tax-free as well. Just put the word win in a text and send it to 63103. A text 250. Or you can get 5 entries for a fiver by texting the word mega to 63103. 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You do need to be over 18. You can enter at makemeawinner.co.uk. That's where you'll find phone entry details and all the rules for this network competition. Lines will close 5 p.m. this coming Friday, the 18th of September. And then if your phone rings, please just pick it up. You instantly win that 555 grand and it'll be transferred into your account straight after the call. This would change your life. I know we say it all the time, but there's really no other way to explain it. £555,000 in your account on Friday. Get your number entered. On the way for you in a bit. That beautiful summery tune from Zara Larsson. And we'll get on some Harry Styles on Hits Radio.
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throwing it back on Sunday evening on the Hits Radio with Clean Bandit and Sean Paul and Marie on that tune as well. So if you were one of the lucky people that managed to get to see Harry Styles on tour for his Together tour, well, very, very envious of you. That's what I'm saying. I mean, I don't know why I didn't sort it out. Why my friends didn't get it out of the WhatsApp chat. Missed that boat. Although, have we? Have we missed that boat? Because he's announced some more dates. Fingers crossed he's back in the UK. I mean, he'd be daft not to, wouldn't he? This is American Girls on Hits Radio now. It's Harry Styles.

0: Throwing It Back with Christina Aguilera. What a Girl Wants on Hits Radio. I'm Hattie. All the details on how you could be winning yourself £555,000 on the way for you in a bit in this week's Fake Me a Winner. So if you've got any ideas what this is, it can only be described as the anticipation of chaos. Yeah, the in-betweeners film, the third one, the trailer has been released. And I mean, it's not giving us much, but what we do know is it's going to be utterly brilliant. Like the follow-up, well, the first film was out in like 2011, wasn't it? And then the second was in 2014. In fact, I laughed so much in the cinema with my mate for the second one that we actually got kicked out. How can you get kicked out of the cinema for laughing too much during a comedy? Like if it was a horror or, I don't know, a thriller, then maybe. But a comedy, I don't know how that's possible. It did happen though. Olivia Dean on the way next. It's
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0: 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It's called My Body Isn't Ready, and it's all about managing, living with so low self-esteem and how to focus on the negativity around body insecurity. I love this guy. If you've not heard it yet, I think you're gonna really love it. See what we make of it. It's the-

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0: 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It's Hattie with you on the way. Some Rihanna, Calvin Harris, Taylor Swift, and I'll give you all the details on how you could be mega filthy rich this Friday. 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
18: Top stories this hour. A Labour MP claims AI companies are crying out for government regulation. Alex Sobel is warning the threat of potential extinction from the technology should focus the minds of administrations. The monitoring of artificial intelligence remains a voluntary process, but Mr. Sobel says that needs to change.
19: Can you imagine us having a pharmaceuticals industry with no regulation? That's what's happening with AI. AI could touch every possible area of life because everything is connected to the internet, and the pace of scale and change of AI is rapidly accelerating.
18: Reform UK has promised there will be no perks given to its latest donors. The party received the record £72 million from two cryptocurrency billionaires in the space of 2 days. The first ministers of the UK's devolved nations will sign an agreement later aimed at pressuring Downing Street to hold independence referendums. Scotland, Wales and Northern Ireland's governments are led by nationalists. Andy Burnham's insisted such votes are off limits. Schools in England will have to cut down on cookies, pizzas and chips as part of new food standards. The overhaul, aimed at tackling childhood obesity and tooth decay, will also require more lentils and salads on menus. Sport now, and Alexander Zverev is the US Open champion after getting past Ben Shelton in four sets in the final. The German top seed thanked his mother for her belief in him after his diabetes diagnosis when he was just four.
10: Doctors in the office tell you that life and sports will be very, very limited for that child. It takes a very, very strong mother to walk out of those offices and to say, my son will be whatever he wants to be. If he wants to be a tennis player, he'll be a tennis player.
18: And football now, and Manchester United have been contacted by the referee's governing body to acknowledge an error of judgment. It relates to Erling Haaland's winning goal in their 1-0 defeat to rival City in the Premier League. And Rangers are into the Scottish League Cup semi-final after beating rival Celtic 3-0. From Sky News, I'm Chris Milligan.
0: It's Hattie with you. Early Monday morning, a throwback from Rihanna on the way. But right now, some Taylor Swift and how you could be winning loads of money on Friday.

Rihanna with Take a Bow, a Hits Radio throwback. Don't forget, every day from 10 a.m. we do an hour of throwbacks like that in the mix. And you can check out a bunch of them over on the Rayo app as well if you need a playlist for your workout, your commute to work or whatever. I'm Hattie Pearson. Now, I think one of the most iconic moments of 2026 that is going to go down in history, you know, when we do all the recaps at the end of the year, like, oh, this happened and this, I think it's got to be up there. The moment that has gone viral of somebody, an audience member at a Calvin Harris gig in Ibiza, getting slapped in the face with a pizza. And I'm not talking

with a pizza. And I'm not talking about a slice of pizza. 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It's the thud for me. 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I mean, her pizza is soft, isn't it? 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And if she was not wearing a red dress or something that was red, if she was wearing white, then it's going to have made a right old mess. That is for sure. Right now, this is Calvin Harris and Blessings on Hit.

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0: There are not many people in showbiz that are as glamorous as this woman. She is channeling like her inner 60s goddess. Her name is Sienna Spiro. We're a big fan of her at Hits Radio. And her latest single is called Great Expectation. It's stunning in all senses.

0: The Kid Laroi and Justin Bieber with Stay on Hits Radio. So how is your bank balance looking at this point in the month?
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0: Well, it could certainly be looking rather more hefty come Friday. 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That's where you'll find phone entry details and all the rules for this network competition. Lines will close at 5 p.m. on Friday. Just pick up your phone, all right? And then that 555 grand, all yours in your account straight after the call. This is magic. Like, actually, real life magic could be happening for you on Friday. Get your number entered before it's too late. On the way for you in the next 15, a throwback from Zara Larsson. And we'll get on some Alex Warren as well on Hits Radio.
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6: 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At Bella Casino, enjoy classic slots and great new games. So go on, give it a spin. Jump online and discover what's waiting for you at bellacasino.com. Keep on feeling the fun. Over 18s only, T's and C's apply. 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

Miss Jackson on Hits Radio, and we're like 10 days into pumpkin spice season. It officially launched in the UK last Thursday, September the 3rd. If you're walking down a supermarket aisle at the moment, not being able to get past all the pumpkin paraphernalia, it can do your head in, can't it? Now, I'm sorry, it is here for a couple of months. So if it is your vibe, though, then public service announcement. Of all the chains, Greggs comes in cheapest, a bang on £3 for a pumpkin spice latte. You're welcome. No need to thank me.

0: Bob, Demon Hunters with Golden on Hits Radio, where you could be banking 555 grand. This Friday, all the details on Make Me a Winner on the way for you. Now, I mentioned pumpkin spice season earlier. Yeah, it is pumpkin spice season, but not only that, if you're a dog walker, you'll be able to relate to this. It's also not being able to spot your dog poo amongst the leaves seasons. I mean, the amount of times in autumn that you walk around and you spend ages, like not seconds, not minutes, hours looking for where your dog has gone. You have to have a precision of it. I mean, autumn has a lot to answer for, doesn't it? And making sure that you don't make a mess of other people's bottoms of their shoes. On the way, some rain.
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It's Lewis Capaldi, someone that you loved on Hits Radio. 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You don't have to come to both. I mean, you can if you want, but do not dilly-dally. 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I think you're going to love this. It's called Talk to You, playing on Hits.

0: is happy with you. And that is me, you're done for your early Monday morning. Have a wonderful start to your week, whatever you're up to. Don't forget, Flirties, Will and James are back this morning from 6 a.m. And you could be getting your hands on 555 grand this Friday. Make me a winner. Get yourself over to makemeawinner.co.uk to enter. But sit tight. Mary Manderfield has got your back with the biggest hits and the biggest throwbacks all the way until 6 a.m.
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20: Top stories this hour. Donald Trump's playing down the need for his administration to check the development of artificial intelligence. He says winning a global competition against China will help address the risks posed by the technology. There's been a series of recent warnings about the dangers of AI. Martin Rees is the Astronomer Royal and co-founder of the study of existential risk at the University of Cambridge.
21: It can be a net improvement, but the downside is so colossal and it deserves far more attention. We worry a great deal about improving air safety and all that, whereas here the downside is so much greater that we don't have so many groups doing it.
20: The community secretary's warned reform, a cap on overseas political donations, will be backdated. Angela Rayner's accused the party's donors of trying to buy their way into democracy after it was gifted £72 million in 2 days. The First Ministers of Wales, Scotland and Northern Ireland are meeting later, where they'll sign a declaration.